All right, that was Open Hearts by Pyramid Theorem. And whoa, what an epic marathon that was. 7 minutes and 7 seconds, folks. That's not the length of tune that you hear every day, certainly not on the radio. That's why you tune in to Generation Next Radio, because not all the rules are followed over here in this corner of the radio universe. But good on these guys for doing music in this genre. It's certainly very niche, but they have, you know, passionate fans. I just think in general, this sort of progressive metal and progressive rock stuff, people that get into it, they get all the way into it. For that, I can only say right on, because that's what it's all about. You know, just carving out your own section of sound and finding the people that it turns on and playing for them and doing it with all your heart. So good on Pyramid Theorem. They have a show coming up June 13th. That's this weekend, Oshawa. So if you like what you hear, get out to the Atria, because they're going to be there Saturday, June the 13th. All right. That's it from me for now, everybody. Thanks for tuning in again to Generation Next Radio on 94.9 The Rock. I'm your host, John Angus McDonald. We'll catch you next time. Bye.

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1: Mumford & Sons big show happening at Rogers Stadium on June 13th. The same night, Ill Scarlet will be at the Phoenix Concert Theater. And Machine Gun Kelly takes over RBC Amphitheater on June 14th. Then we have not one, not two, but three shows from our Kells. June 17th at Lee's Palace, June 18th at History, and June 19th at RBC Amphitheater. There's so much more. 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

0: 94.9 The Rock, GTA's Rock Station. For the Shelburne Slider, Layin' Rubber. New Big Wreck and Uprising from Muse. 836. I'm Leland Duckley. Gas prices poised for a little drop tonight. It'll go down 2 cents at midnight to $1.68.9.
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1: Cut, wait. Were you on that conspiracy blog site again?
0: Sorry. Oh, gosh. Where was I? 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
1: Oh, what a gem. From Tom Petty, there's Wildflower.
0: Four of the world's top 10, the current PGA champion, and 18 Canadians vying for our national golf title. The Canadian Open starts tomorrow. TPC Toronto. Osprey Valley in Caledon. Good field. Colin Morikawa, Justin Rose, Tommy Fleetwood. PGA champion, Aaron Rye. Brooks Koepka continues his PGA comeback this weekend. Then you have 2023 champion Nick Taylor from Winnipeg and other Canadians like Corey Connors, Mackenzie Hughes, Taylor Pendrith, and Mike Weir will be there too. Tee off first thing tomorrow morning. And it'll be fun to watch on the weekend because the CBS crew always seems to have a really great time when they're up here. Sixth inning down at Sky Dome. The Blue Jays trail the Phillies at 6-0. NHL playoffs resume tomorrow night. Eddie Vedder coming up and new Evanescence next.
2: 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And Lucky will have your first shot first thing in the morning. 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

0: 94.9 Rock, GTA's Rock Station. Classic Rock Sunday with Jeff Woods, noon to 6 every weekend. And a little warm-up for Records and Rock Stars, Saturday nights at 6 o'clock. Coming up this weekend, The Spirit of 76, Part 2. The classic albums of 1976. The best releases from April through to May. Or excuse me, April, May, and June. So there you go. And Jeff's going to drop in a couple of seconds here as well. I'm Lee Ackley. Good evening. It's 9:21. The leading source of new power now in the United States, solar panels. For the first time, it's now providing more power than coal. Solar also became the third largest source of electricity down south in May, behind natural gas and nuclear. Coal generation hit an all-time monthly low this past April and rebounded only modestly in May, allowing increasing solar generation to overtake coal. Interesting to note that electricity use in the U.S. has been relatively flat for about 20 years now. But with the introduction of AI, it's going to take a lot more power to keep those data centers operating. Globally, electricity generation from renewables is growing rapidly. It'll become the largest global energy source used for almost 45% of all electricity generation around the world by 2030, according to the International Energy Agency. 2030, think about that. That's only 3.5 years away.
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Just imagine if I took over the Rock Randomizer. Because I did. 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

0: 94.9 The Rock, TGA's Rock Station. They're still alive. They're fighting back in the bottom of the seventh inning. Philadelphia leads the Blue Jays at 7-4, so still lots of work to do. I like how the daylight is staying around so much longer these days. Still a little bit of light out there, even though the sun set about 45 minutes ago. 17 degrees for the overnight low with the chance of showers, and tomorrow's going to look a lot like today with a high of 28. Rainier for Friday, fingers crossed for the World Cup game on Friday night. High of 28 degrees and high of 26 for Saturday and 24 for Sunday. So things are looking all right, although we're going to get a little rain between now and the end of the weekend. 27 degrees right now.
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And it's a Godsmack one-day giveaway tomorrow. Your chance to see them June 24th with Stone Temple Pilots and Doris.

0: content, you could win the brand new 94.9 The Rock prize envelopes featuring photos and autographs from your on-air pals like Craig and Lucky, Lorianne, Doug, Lee, and Ed the Sock. Collect them all. Oh, no, no, don't look for anything inside. Jeez, there's nothing inside. It's the 94.9 prize envelope, where the prize is the envelope. 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

CKGE, Durham, Toronto. 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

0: 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Feedback included. Dexter and the Moon Rocks. That's called Freaking Out. And Finger 11 was there as well. We got another spin of the Rock Randomizer coming up, plus new Rolling Stones, Alice in Chains, Weezer, and Billy Talent next.
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3: 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Okay, well, maybe slice ain't the right word. 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

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New Rolling Bones. Coming out July 10th. Foreign Tongues is the title. And this is In the Stars, 94.9 The Rock.

0: Friday night full album experience. 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

0: 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Adams in town tonight, helping kick off World Cup festivities down at Fort York. And here in Oshawa to play the Tribute Community Center in August. 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I'm Lee Ackley. Somber and Linkin Park next.
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0: Like, open the fridge and stuff, and there'll always be food laid out for us with little pre-wrapped sausages and things.
1: Mm.
0: They have pre-wrapped sausages, but they don't have pre-wrapped bacon.
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0: And buy really expensive ketchups with it.
1: That's right. All the fanciest Dijon ketchup.

0: 94.9 The Rock, GTA's Rock Station. Chance of overnight showers, maybe a little bit of thunder. Low near 18 degrees tomorrow. Mixture of sun and cloud, a lot like today. High of 28 degrees, and we'll have temps above normal until the end of the weekend. 21 right now.
1: It's Jeff Woods. You know, late last year, I was diagnosed with prostate cancer. Good news is that with a little help from my friends and a really good doctor, we zapped it, quite literally. Prostate cancer is the most commonly diagnosed cancer in Canadian men, generally affecting men over 40. Successful treatment depends on early detection. I cannot stress this bit enough. Have your PSA test and the physical check done annually. It's programs like Ride for Dad that contribute to raising awareness for prostate cancer. Much of the funds go towards research and public awareness. Research into improved diagnosis, treatment, and prevention will further improve our capacity to deal. This year, on Saturday, June the 13th, I'll be the honorary captain of the Princess Auto Ride for Dad Durham GTE. All the details right there at therock.fm. And there's more from rideforDad.ca. The Princess Auto Ride for Dad, June 13th, starts at 8 a.m. at Blackstock Motorsports on 57. 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

0: It's a two-record set of live and studio recordings and named after the British slang term for sex. This week, Pink Floyd, Amagama.
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0: 94.9 The Rock, TTA's Rock Station. Brian Baker from Bad Religion and a whole bunch of other cool bands will be joining Cone McCaslin for the 200th episode of Cone's Cave, Sunday night at 7 o'clock.
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11: Mumford & Sons big show happening at Rogers Stadium on June 13th. The same night, Ill Scarlett will be at the Phoenix Concert Theater. And Machine Gun Kelly takes over RBC Amphitheater on June 14th. Then we have not one, not two, but three shows from our Kells. 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There's so much more. 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

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The 5 o'clock quitting time tune. Heading home with the hip. Up to the second traffic update. And, of course, the food that falls out of Doug's mouth while he's doing professional broadcasting. 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

0: 94.9 The Rock, GTA's Rock Station. I smell fabric softener. That means Ed the Sock is in the house, and I'm Lee Ackley. We'll see you tomorrow night.
1: If you were in the GTA during the early 2000s, you might have heard these guys' chill tones on the airwaves. And while Ill Scarlet hasn't dropped much lately, this year is a pretty big milestone for them, and you're not going to want to miss it. 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

It is the Wednesday edition of the All Night Show Live. I am Ed the Sock, and goddamn the Highway 407, I will tell you. These bastards, they somehow, I wound up with two different accounts for the same transponder. I don't know how, but somehow it happened. And I had autopay on one of the accounts, and so it was getting paid. All the charges were getting paid every month. Then I start getting these notices that my account isn't paid. I'm like, what? So I contact them, what's going on? It started out that I owed them $16. The next time the email came and we were talking, it was over $200. Then it was over $400. Today, it's $600. More than $600. And they still haven't resolved the fact that these are double charges. And how does it jump $200 in that time when I have not been using the 407 for any length of time or any particular long trips? It's just these people, and they have the power to withhold you getting your driver's license renewed, your vehicle registration renewed. I don't know why they have them out of everybody else that you pay bills to have the power to do this. It's not even owned by the frigging province. So why do they get the power over a provincial agency? This was something that Harris built at the cost of billions and then turned over to his corporate friends to make a killing on, charged them next to nothing for what the province invested in and gave him a cash cow, and now these guys can't shoot straight. It's like, I'm afraid to send them another email because what's it, is it going to be $800? It's like those situations you see and sometimes in TV shows where when people are trying to deal each other, it's like every time somebody asks to deal, you know, for a lower price, the person just increases the price. It's like, can you just get your crap together, please, and stop sending me these important notice. Screw you with your important notice. I have been in touch with you consistently. Can one hand talk to the other? Well, okay, that's a bad metaphor, but you know what I mean. Frickin' 407, man. I know that others have had experiences with them. Gnuvim, that's what they are. That is the Yiddish plural for thieves. Gunif means thief. Gnuvim means thieves, and that's what they are. Frickin' 407, but I digress. Oh, wait. Before we do, we open up the Nighttime Neighborhood 9. Last night, if you're listening, Billy the Kid called in and detailed an encounter he had with Craigie from the morning show at Billy the Kid's local pub. He gave us the details of what happened and so on, and I put it up as a promo, and I sent a note to Craigie saying, so I understand you met the Nighttime Neighbor Billy. Well, I will say this. There is some daylight between the story that Billy told us and what Craigie told me. In fact, it doesn't seem like the same story at all. So, Billy, don't call now, but if you're listening, Billy, I'm going to want you to call after the 9. We're going to have to discuss the discrepancies in the stories here because I'm caught between a rock and a hard place. I don't believe you. You would lie to me. You don't seem like you'd be able to lie because, quite frankly, you couldn't remember what it was. But Craigie would have no reason to lie to me either. Never found him to be deceptive. So I'm stuck here. I don't know what's going to be. But we shall investigate. Now, it's time for the Nighttime Neighborhood 9, where I play 9 songs commercial-free that are requested by you, my nighttime neighbors. You text me your requests at 855-432-7625. You give me the name you want me to refer to you by if I announce your request on the air. And speaking of dedications, if you want to dedicate a song or send out a message, include that in your text as well. All right. Let's get underway with that, shall we? Tammy and Lamob would like to hear the Headstones, When Something Stands for Nothing. Man, I was just saying the other day that there are certain words in our language that no longer mean what they were supposed to mean. That ignorance
and political twisting have taken some words to make them mean nothing. At this point, they mean something that they're not supposed to mean. And so when they're describing something that they're not meant to describe, they become useless as words, as ability to communicate. It drives me crazy. I'm not going to go into details because that's a whole other Megillah. But anyway, I'm thinking about that. Evergreen would like to hear Lynyrd Skynyrd working for MCA. The band's early experiences dealing with that record label. We'll start off with Trina the Truck Whisperer. I don't understand this, Trina. Yesterday, you wanted your song dedicated to your coworker Chris for his birthday. And we did that, and I sang him happy birthday. And today, you're saying that, like you promised, here is a dedication for Chris. Again, is there another Chris? It is a common name. Or otherwise, I'm just confused. Or maybe you're confused. Or maybe we both are. Probably the latter. Anyway, she wants to hear Metallica, Turn the Page, and we're going to do that. 855-432-7625. Send me in your requests.

something, yeah. But none of it'll last unless you take the reins, take them from the night. Push the pawn right through the pass. And this one's for the silence and the questions that it brings. And the smell of time and the reverence.

Alrighty, 94.9, The Rock All Night Show live. Triple T is asking me what happened with Craig, and Billy the Kid. And you'll have to listen, Triple T. You should have been listening last night, then you wouldn't have to ask me. See, you tip your hand that you're off doing other things, sniffing that diesel rag or hanging around with your acolytes amongst the other drivers who now worship you like unto a god. All right. Joanne is telling me before the show, Lee Eckley said, I smell fabric softener and the sock must be in the house. Okay, first, Eckley's comment. It deserves this. Holy, but as she points out, fabric softener is a better smell than the rotting banana peels that I understand he still leaves in the studio garbage can. Why do these guys all try to clown on me before the show starts? I guess because they know because I'm not listening to them. So they figure they'll slip it in and no one will tell me. They don't know. They don't know that the Nighttime Neighborhood, we're a tight-knit group. We don't let that go by. Triple T is clarifying that he did hear the story with Billy, but he wants to know what Craig's version is. And if Billy calls in, I will go into that with him. All right. I don't know if you can hear one of the cats now complaining because I'm talking to you, not to her. All right, let's carry on. Matilda would like to hear Closer to the Heart, but not the Rush version, the cover by Big Wreck. Cameron would like to dedicate a song to co-worker Eddie, the Scorpions' Rock You Like a Hurricane. I don't know if that's because Eddie likes that song or that's some kind of indecent proposal. And Mike from North Carolina will hear right now Linkin Park's New Divide. And I have all the 9 songs for tonight and more. So no need to send in any more requests, but you will be able to do so when the show starts opening the phone lines after the 9.

All righty, 94. 9, The Rock. I'm in contact now with Billy the Kid, hoping that we can set up a phone call to discuss the competing versions of what happened when he and Craig Venn of the morning show found themselves in the same location at the same time. Billy gave us a nice story, and Craig told me something slightly different, and hopefully Billy will call after the 9, and we can discuss it. In fact, this is the end of the 9, closing it up now. Jack would like to hear Louie Louie, the version by the Stooges, because we don't have the Kingsmen, and he'd like to dedicate it not to Grace, but to Peter. Okay? Done. Jeremy, OG Jeremy, would like Pink Floyd, Wish You Were Here. And I'd like to dedicate that to all the nighttime neighbors that we have lost over time. And I know that Michelle from Bowmanville, this was a song she used to request a lot for the people that she had lost. So we're going to play that. Kind of bittersweet. And right now, Malcolm really wanted me to play All Night Long by Lionel Richie just to rile up you guys in the neighborhood. Now, that temptation was easy to resist because we don't have it. So that wasn't a problem. So he's chosen instead AC/DC Shook Me All Night Long, a very different song. But I'm adding a song tonight. Now, you guys, I don't know if you listened to the show last night, but you may remember last week, had a call from Christy and Carl, and I got very disturbed by the fact that Carl had not given his cat a bowl of water, but the cat was forced to drink from a drip on a tap, whenever the water was available. I got very pissed off and hung up on them. And it turns out that he was also saying, Carl was also saying in the phone call, that the landlord hasn't fixed the problem in years. He's been complaining it hasn't been fixed. Well, happy to report last night that, first of all, Christy and Carl, it's Carl's cat, Olivia Newton-John, Carl did put down a bowl of water for his cat, and she is drinking from it, and they are going out to get one of those plug-in electric water fountains that keeps the water moving. And that's great. You know, rather than just being offended, they listened to what I had to say. And so for that, yeah, you get that. On top of it all, apparently the landlord that Carl was talking about was listening to the show, I guess recognized Carl's name and voice, showed up a day or two later and fixed the leak that had been going on for 10 years and also replaced the kitchen countertop with a new quartz countertop and put in new lights, possibly because he heard being called out on this show. So all around, this is good news. And I will say this. Carl thanked me for taking him to task. And it takes a big person, especially in this day and age, a big man, to thank somebody after being spanked publicly on the radio. That takes some strength of character. And I applaud that. And you will too right now. There you go. So for them, I'm going to play Beastie Boys' Sabotage. And that will be the end of tonight's Nighttime Neighborhood 9 plus 1. But the phones are open as of now. 855-432-7625.

0: All right, I forgot that I wanted to tell you this, and I've remembered now, which is why I'm telling you and didn't tell you before. This is primarily for Casino Rob, because Casino Rob had requested a song by Eddie Money, an 80s, I don't know, middle-of-the-road kind of quasi-rock pop guy. Anyway, and myself and I think Triple T have kind of mocked him mercilessly for that request, because usually he's got great taste in music, and then there was Eddie Money. And I laughed at the time because I pointed out, for some reason, we have like four or five songs by Eddie Money in the Rock Randomizer. We got like one song by Drowning Pool, one song by Pantera, and five by Eddie Money. But anyway, I think those are relics from an earlier era. So as you know, as I've mentioned, that every now and again, an inexplicable song creeps into the playlist that I'm given for the night. And yeah, you see where this is going. Last week, I believe it was Thursday, I look on the playlist, and what's there? Eddie frickin' Money. I shirt you not. Eddie frickin' Money was on the playlist. The powers that be wanted me to play Eddie Money. And, like, it's not an accident. Because Eddie Money is not, like, a name people hear all the time. You have to deliberately want to play Eddie Money. It's like guys who wear, like, ascots, for example. That doesn't happen by accident. That's somebody going out of their way to make a statement. And I was quite stunned to see Take Me Home Tonight by Eddie Money on the playlist for The Rock. Now, of course, you guys didn't hear that song because I immediately nuked it. But I thought I would just pass that along to Casino Rob. I don't know if he's secretly been lobbying The Rock to play some Eddie Money or not, but perhaps he's a slightly vindicated by the fact that the station actually wanted to play it. And don't ask me why. These are questions best left to other people.
1: 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Whoa, whoa, whoa. 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
1: One simple keyword could be your way into one epic night of rock. 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

0: 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Ed DeSock here. Who dis?
1: See, people at the station do have taste.
0: Well, actually, my point, Casino Rob, was this was an example of not having taste. Perhaps you missed that subtext.
1: No, I heard that. That's your opinion. I mean, you're entitled to it, even if it's wrong. But even Laura agrees that she likes Eddie Money, too, so there.
0: There's a difference, Casino Rob, between liking Eddie Money and thinking Eddie Money should be played on this show. Okay? I like their bands I like. I mean, No Doubt keeps coming up on the playlist. I happen to like a few No Doubt songs, but not on this show. So it's not that I'm saying you shouldn't enjoy Eddie Money. it's not that I'm saying you shouldn't enjoy it, but I'm saying that it doesn't belong here.
1: I know. There's a lot of songs, but there's a lot of songs that are on there that basically, in my opinion, aren't really rock songs that shouldn't be compared to a lot of the stuff that should be on there.
0: All right, put your money where your mouth is. What songs are those?
1: Oh, okay. Off the top of my head, I can't think. Well, even some of even for a while, they were playing Depeche Mode all the time.
0: Not on this show. I pull Depeche Mode every time I see it on the playlist.
1: Yeah. And I don't know, there's some of that, I can't remember names, but there's some songs about Linkin Park and stuff like that. Just like, are you freaking kidding me?
0: Okay, but Linkin Park is established as a group that produces music that belongs on this show. So some songs may skirt the edges there, but they are a legitimate rock band.
1: Okay, I guess so.
0: But yeah, Depeche Mode? No. Depeche Mode, Friday, I'm in Love by The Cure. These things come up all the time. Everybody Wants to Rule the World by Tears for Fears. I nuked that not 5 minutes ago. These are songs which probably played during the day. But at night, I like to draw a line in the sand and say, no. You can have that over there. On this side, we're going to be a little more particular about what we consider rock or sufficiently rock adjacent songs.
1: I can respect that. Like you're saying, there's certain groups that, you know, like some of their stuff is very pop and other rock. And even like I have to say, like most of my taste, based on pretty much my age group, is I'm more classic rock stuff like that than a lot of the newer contemporary stuff. So I will admit that. But, you know, everybody has their different tastes, and I respect that. I like just pretty much all types of different music. So depends the mood I'm in.
0: Why is your phone making noises? Why is it making like static and crackling?
1: It's just a building. I find sometimes this building is horrible. Can you hear it better now?
0: I can always hear you, but I can also hear the static. Is Cesus listening in?
1: Could be. It could be. No, they might be listening in.
0: What a waste of tax dollars that would be. But okay. Well, all right, Casino Rob.
1: Yeah. No, I was trying. Actually, I tried to call you. I've been on vacation. I tried to call you last night, and then I tried to call you before I left. That's why you haven't heard from me for a while.
0: Vacation? You mean honeymoon?
1: No. Our honeymoon was the Vegas trip.
0: That's what I thought.
1: I went away for 4 days. I go every year, and Laura talked me into taking it. She didn't want to go, but I go every year to a thing called VanFest. It's a big hippie fest, pretty much. It's like a mini version of Woodstock. It's all these banners, custom banners and that, and there's live rock bands, and it's basically 4 days of getting totally inebriated, getting high and getting inebriated. So, pretty good time.
0: Okay, I have a question. During those 4 days, how many people get showered?
1: That's part of the reason why Laura won't go.
0: Oh, I don't blame her. I'm totally in her camp.
1: And I use it myself as like Laura has a big thing. She says, she goes, I'm a princess, I admit it. She says, I won't use public showers or public bathrooms. So
0: that's not being, you let her know, that's not being a princess. That's being civilized.
1: No, I agree.
0: It's being civilized.
1: I agree with that. All right. Like, I wouldn't go into these showers without a pair of flip-flops on, for one thing.
0: I wouldn't go into them with a hazmat suit on.
1: Yeah, well, it's either that or you stink for 4 days, and I'm not into that. But
0: or you don't go. That would be my option. Yeah. Laura as well. All right, yeah. The static's making me crazy. I got to go. You have a song you want to hear that's not Eddie Money?
1: Okay, how about here's one. Bird Count, My Own Way to Rock by Bird Count.
0: Oh, I hope we have that. Let me check. No, we don't have it. We're embarrassingly low on Burton Cummings. I'm gonna make a comment about that to the management. All right.
1: Well, here's another group. See if you got any of their. So some of their songs they're either poppy or rock. You got any of the Payolas?
0: Yes, I know we have some Payolas.
1: What do you got for Payolas?
0: Well, I shouldn't say some. We have Eyes of a Stranger.
1: That's it.
0: All right. You know that they had to change their name because American radio stations wouldn't play them because payola was a scandal in the radio industry because it was bands or record companies paying DJs to play songs. It was a whole scandal. Yeah. And, you know, typically of Americans, they didn't want to think about the fact that they did wrong ever. So, yeah, they had to change their name. But I do like this song, Eyes of a Stranger. I'll play it for you.
1: Okay, sounds good.
0: All right, see you later. Okay, bye.
1: Thanks, later. Bye-bye.

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1: Hey, it's Ian from Billy Talent.
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0: Cone's Cave. 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Grab, is that the Dead Kennedys? 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
7: 94.9 The Rock, the all-night show. I just suck you. Who this?
8: Oh, good evening, sir. You really don't sound too happy tonight.
7: No? Why not?
8: Well, maybe it's just because it's me that called.
7: No, it's not you. I mean, I'm realizing, though, that I'm trying to find the new thing, the new sting I have for you, and I'm realizing I can't find it.
8: And that's why I was calling.
7: Here, we'll try this one. We'll try this one.
9: Oh, damn you!
8: Yeah, that kind of works.
7: Nah.
8: It gets to the point.
7: Hold on. I know I put this in here. And now it's not here.
8: Yeah, it's all ready to go. And yeah. And now you buffoon this right up.
7: Oh, shut up. All right, I got your sting here. I think this is the right one. You ready?
8: All right, let's go.
7: All right, let's do it. 94.9 The Rock. The all-night show, Ed DeSocchio. Yeah. Who it is?
8: It's Triple T, buddy.
7: Triple T?
10: Our burgers can be beat. Country fried dog old meat.
8: What the hell was that?
7: Our burgers can't be beat because we grind our own meat.
10: Our burgers can be beat. Country fried dog old meat.
8: Yeah, okay.
7: Do you know what?
8: All right.
7: Do you know what that's right. from?
8: It's got to be one of the fast food chains, but no. What would it be back then?
7: You're way off, I can tell you.
8: Yeah?
7: Yeah, you're way off. It's nothing to do with
8: all right, well, let's hear it.
7: Ready?
8: All right, let's go.
11: Wilma!
12: Betty! Here we come on the run with a burger on a bun and a dab of coleslaw on the side.
7: There you go. Remember that?
8: Wouldn't that be? That would be the diner from the Flintstones.
7: Yeah, that would be the one when Fred and Barney got suckered again, and they made Wilma and Betty work as like waitresses. Here we come on the run with a burger on a bun and a dash of something on the side. Your taste we will tickle with a cold dill pickle. I was actually going to use that one for you. Your taste we will tickle with a cold dill pickle. But I went with the grind our own meat.
8: Yeah, I guess I've been known as grind my own meat, right?
7: I didn't need to hear that. All right, Triple T, I'm glad you're back and doing what you do best.
8: Well, thank you. No, it's good to be back, but I just wanted to call and say hello because, yeah, I haven't been involved with you in the last couple of days.
7: I did put out an APB. I did ask your fellow drivers if any of them had seen you or knew where you might be.
8: And was there any response?
7: No, not a single one of those bastards. Well, glad that you're okay.
8: Hey, oh.
7: What?
8: Hey. Can't we just kibosh that song?
7: What song?
8: What song do you think I'd be talking about?
7: The Rolling Stones and the Stars?
8: What a terrible, terrible song.
7: I agree with you that it's a terrible song, but we clearly have people who listen in the neighborhood who like it.
8: Okay, well, we got Tammy and Trina now.
7: And when I did the voting, when I asked the audience, it carried. I mean, it was only a one-vote margin, but by one vote, one more person wanted to hear it than didn't want to hear it. So,
8: well, sometimes when you get 9 votes, then, yeah, it's going to be a one-vote margin.
7: Whatever. All right, I got to go.
8: All right, pal, we'll talk.
7: All right, bye. Ah, geez, I forgot to ask him about that big deuce the raccoon left on his deck. We need a status report on that, because this show appeals to the highest common denominator.

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1: We can tell by the numbers that you're enjoying our posts and videos on The Rock social media. 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
1: 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Oh, no, no, don't look for anything inside. Jeez, there's nothing inside. It's the 94.9 prize envelope, where the prize is the envelope. 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
1: Ed.
0: Oh, hey, Chuck in the truck. How are you?
1: I am good. Finally, just driving in this beautiful drive up there. So far, my telekinesis has worked. There's been no animals in my way.
0: Well, I'm glad you're embracing your mutant power, even though you're in a world that hates and fears you. So
1: I was watching some YouTube stuff the other day, and because my brother-in-law were chatting away, and next thing you know, there's an advertisement on his phone, exactly what we're talking about. And I said, the phone's listening. He's like, yeah, the phone's listening, whatever. And then in the video I watched, it said that it's not in your head, but it knows everything you do, your searches, your blah, blah, blah, everything so well. The algorithm knows you so well that it can predict what you want. But this I think that's bullshit.
0: No, no. Okay, Chuck, this is what I was telling you, what, a year and a half ago? When you first brought up the idea that your phone was reading your mind, everything you put in there, even though you forget you searched for something, it remembers. The algorithm remembers, and it caters to giving you what it thinks you'll be interested in, also what products you might be interested in buying based on what you've researched or what you've bought in the past.
1: Or what you've talked about.
0: No! It doesn't listen to you talking.
1: It has to be.
0: Chuck.
1: There's no way that an electronic device, the algorithm can predict what you're going to say 2 minutes after you've had that conversation, or during the conversation, in fact.
0: No, no. What it's doing is it's aggregating the information because you have searched for this before.
1: It's wrong. There's no way, Ed, because...
0: Hold on. You're telling me there is no way that the level of an artificial intelligence in algorithms can possibly be following your search patterns, your buying patterns, and creating an algorithm tailored to present to you things it knows you will be interested in. That is, as far as you're concerned, some kind of fantasy. But the phone is listening to you and automatically putting stuff up. That is more realistic to you.
1: Is what happened? Exactly
0: no.
1: What happened? How
0: phones
1: is it possible?
0: Don't.
1: Listen, my brother-in-law, again,
0: no.
1: 2 days ago, having a conversation on the phone, or not on the phone, but the phones are there. We're talking about something.
0: Uh-huh.
1: I can't remember exactly what it was, but it's not something we've ever talked about before. I've never had that conversation with anybody about that particular subject, and then it comes up as an advertisement on the phone.
0: Yeah, all right, Chuck. It's not about that you were just talking about it, and you've never talked about it with him before. You have searched that subject before.
1: How can it finally be that perfect?
0: Okay, if phones were listening to us, we would know. It would have been blown wide open by now. They're not listening. You forget the things that you've searched for in the past because it could have been a year ago. It could have been something you only briefly looked at, but it's still there. It's not listening to you.
1: Okay. But how does it know to put it up during a conversation? That's what I want to know. During the conversation, we're talking about something, and an advertisement comes on Facebook, and the exact same thing we're talking about.
0: Coincidence? Yeah. How many times do you have conversations and then nothing comes up on Facebook that had anything to do with what you were talking about? Would you say that happens more often?
1: When my hand was not in my phone? No. But what? If my hand's in my phone and I happen to be looking at the phone while I'm having a conversation, that advertisement comes up about that subject.
0: Every time?
1: 90% of the time, yep.
0: All right, yep. Chuck. You know what? You've uncovered the truth. What can I say? I'm a paid agent of the One World Conspiracy, and I'm supposed to cover up.
1: I don't think it's a conspiracy, but it is what it is. They listen.
0: Phones are they not listen. Allowed to listen to you, okay?
1: And your phone is off.
0: Yeah.
1: Google, do that. And just not listen to you. It is listening to you because you ask it to do something. Without touching the phone, you can say, I can ask it to call you. And it will.
0: Oh, wait. Okay, that... Wait. You're giving a command to the phone?
1: Yes.
0: Giving a command to the phone is you accepting that the phone is supposed to listen and respond. That is the same as typing in a search. So, yes,
1: right.
0: When you speak to the phone, yes... When you speak to the phone, it's programmed to respond to certain keywords and phrases. Not everything you say, just a range of keywords and phrases that it knows to respond to. So in that way, is it listening? Well, it is prepared, if you've set it to that, to hear certain prompts. It does not hear what you're saying and then start sending you ads. That is crazy talk.
1: You say so. I can't explain it then.
0: I need this right now. Okay, Chuck, I need a little hauntingly beautiful music to help me relax for a minute. The beautiful pipes of Pan, the master of Pan flute Zamfir. Let's share that together for a moment, shall we?
1: Okay.
0: All right, let's move on from this nonsense. What else is going on?
1: There's another driver that we have that drives at night too. His name's Clint.
0: Clint? Okay.
1: He listens quite often. Yeah, Clint listens apparently.
0: Well, hello, Clint.
1: So he's informed me that you're cutting me up when I'm not on the phone, on the radio, to defend myself.
0: Oh, yeah. Well, your jokes are legendary, that they're so terrible.
1: Well, yeah.
0: That's pretty much what we talk about. Triple T will call and say, all right, I got a joke. It's a Chuck in the truck joke. Meaning that it's of the level that you would deliver. So that's pretty, we do mention that, sure.
1: Well, I guess being some kind of conversation about me, better no conversation about me.
0: No, that's not always true, but okay, let's go with that. So do you have one of your famous jokes?
1: Yes. So this guy goes to a doctor and says, Doc, I need a double shot of Viagra for the weekend. The doctor says, I can't do that. He goes, no, I need it. I need a double shot. He's like, why do you need a double shot? He says, well, you see, my wife is coming home from the vacation on Sunday, and I got to be ready for that. But my ex-wife is coming over on Saturday. I have to be ready for that. And then on Friday night, which is tonight, my girlfriend's coming over. So as you can tell, I need it. Like, how am I going to keep up? Doctor's like, well... Okay, you know what? If the game's my better judgment, but I'm going to do this one time for you. But you got to come in and see me on Monday so I can make sure you're okay. So Monday rolls around, and the patient comes in. His right arm's all jacked up with a sling. Doctor's like, what the hell happened to you? He says, well, nobody showed up.
0: Oh, I saw that one coming. All right, Chuck in the truck. You're continuing to contribute to your legend. What song do you want to hear?
1: What do you got that is talking about being watched?
0: Let me look up.
1: B-52's Rock Lobster.
0: Rock Lobster?
1: Sure. You got that? Something different.
0: Strangely, we do, but I don't know if I want to commit 6 minutes and 46 seconds to that song. But all right, you requested it. I'll play it. I should have known. Right. My phone should have told me you were thinking about it in advance. All right, Chuck.
1: Yes, sir.
0: Keep on chucking.
1: Have a good evening.
0: All right, bye.
1: You bet.
0: Bye. You don't like this blast to the past for 6 minutes and 46 seconds? Blame Chuck.

Holy crap, Rock Lobster. Yeah, I was transported back to my bar mitzvah, where the DJ, stoned DJ, sitting back playing that song more than once because it was long and he didn't have to do anything. And the boys and girls invited, nobody dancing. Everybody sitting and talking in little groups. And me just wishing the whole thing was over so I could just go inside and see what bar mitzvah presents I got and if I could use it to buy a Super 8 sound film camera. Spoiler alert, it was enough. But I could not get rid of these people. You know, this is always, as I think about it, this goes back even to my young sockhood. I like people for a certain amount of time. Then get the hell out of here. Like, there's a certain limit to how long I can be around people, even people I really like. It's just, hey, this is great, good to see you, get out! Like, that's just the way I want to. I swear I want to get that metal stick, that metal rod that was used at the old Cable 10 station before I really ascended there. I think I told you that this guy, Stu, would sit in this chair with wheels, and he'd spin around when the night was over, smashing the metal stick on metal doorways, yelling, "Clean up! Clean up!" And then when the cleanup was done, he'd bang the stick saying, "Get out! Get out!" I swear, I wish I had a... I think I'd love to get a get-out stick. I think... maybe I'll start marketing them. How many people out there would like to have a get-out stick? A thin piece of metal... like a sort of a small pipe that you can bang on surfaces when you want people to leave. And just get out! Get out! Like that. And also, when people try to talk to you while that's going on, you don't. All you do is look in their face and say, "Get out! This is not the time for discussions. That was before. Now you have to leave." Some people might find this a bit abrupt, but it certainly... Let's face it, we would all like a get-out stick at some point in time. It just needs to be something that is mass-marketed enough that people understand that it is now part of the new social etiquette that when your host has had his or her or their fill of your company and you don't take the hint, again, you don't pull out the get-out stick until you've made... you know, some overtures to try to indicate that the night is over. When, you know, when it's gotten to the point where they're just ignoring it or not getting it, it becomes socially acceptable to grab this piece of this metal stick and start banging it on things, yelling, "Get out! Get out!" The more I think about it, it's actually therapeutic even imagining myself having such a thing. By the way, Smasher Trash coming up soon. 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

Yes or Trash, where we let you, the audience, decide if a song is a smash or if it's trash. Your texts will decide the fate of this next song. And now, let's decide, smash or trash? Smash or Trash this week and last week continues to be brought to you by Monster Madness. Madness, madness, madness. The Monster Truck Show in Port Perry this weekend, June 13th. And I will be giving away at the end of Smash or Trash 5 tickets to one person. It's a 5-pack of tickets. Yeah, okay, you get that? Okay, 5-pack of tickets to the person who texts. Well, I'll give you the contest later. If I give it to you now, I know you're going to all start doing it now, not understanding I'm saying later. So I will give you the parameters of the contest later so you can win tickets to Monster Madness. I really need to get a proper reverb. Okay, Smash or Trash, where I play a song from the Rock Randomizer. You guys listen, decide if you like it or don't like it, smash or trash, and you text me your vote at 855-432-7625. 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The band tonight is from Ontario, is all I've been able to find out. It's a band called Spooky Guava. The song is Burnout, Smash or Trash.

0: That is Burnout by Spooky Guava. 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Vote now. I'm going to play you some commercials while you decide the fate of this song.
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4: 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Oh, no, no, don't look for anything inside. Jeez, there's nothing inside. It's the 94.9 prize envelope, where the prize is the envelope. 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
0: All right, it is time for your verdict on the song Burnout by Spooky Guava from Ontario. And you have decided that that song is a... pretty overwhelming smash. I'll say this about Jack when he votes. He does so very emphatically. Okay, here's a song that was a smash in a previous episode. It's Zebrahead, No Tomorrow, 94.9 The Rock, All Night Show Live.

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everybody. Time for the giveaway, the ticket giveaway for Monster Madness Monster Truck Show in Port Perry, June 13th, this weekend. Now, before you decide to text in to try to win the tickets, please make sure you'll be able to go, or you for sure know somebody who you can pass the tickets to who will be able to go. Because some people this week have texted in and said, okay, you won. They say, oh, yeah, but I can't go. Well, don't then. Don't participate. Waste my time and yours. So, it is June 13th. Just putting that out there in Port Perry. If you would like to go to Monster Madness, I have 5 tickets for you. When you text me MADNESS, the 5th person to do so, at 855-432-7625, wins the tickets. Go now.

0: It's Jeff Woods. You know, late last year, I was diagnosed with prostate cancer. Good news is that with a little help from my friends and a really good doctor, we zapped it, quite literally. Prostate cancer is the most commonly diagnosed cancer in Canadian men, generally affecting men over 40. Successful treatment depends on early detection. I cannot stress this bit enough. Have your PSA test and the physical check done annually. It's programs like Ride for Dad that contribute to raising awareness for prostate cancer. Much of the funds go towards research and public awareness. Research into improved diagnosis, treatment, and prevention will further improve our capacity to deal. This year, on Saturday, June the 13th, I'll be the honorary captain of the Princess Auto Ride for Dad Durham GTE. All the details right there at the Rock. FM. And there's more from rideforDad.ca. The Princess Auto Ride for Dad, June 13th, starts at 8 a.m. at Blackstock Motorsports on 57. 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
1: It's Matt Gleed from No, Wait a Minute. 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
1: Now we'll lower the bar.
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1: Cut, wait. Were you on that conspiracy blog site again?
0: Sorry. Oh, gosh. Where was I? 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
0: With your host, John Angus McDonald from The Drews. 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Who knows? You just might be the greatest discovery of our generation. 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Toilet paper was invented in 1857? No sh**. 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
0: 94.9 The Rock, the all-night show. Ed DeSock here. Who it is?
9: Justin Credible.
0: Hello, Justin Credible. What's happening?
9: Not much. Just wrapped up work. Just calling to say hello, good night, good evening, whatever.
0: What toxic sludge are you going to pour down your gullet tonight?
9: Tonight we've got the Berry Blast from McDonald's. It's got a blue raspberry Sprite mixed with, it's got like a little ice cream float mixed in with it.
0: I don't understand. I don't understand blue raspberry. Like, they always talk about blue raspberry. I think that's because they've used the red food coloring for a strawberry and cherry. And so they call it blue raspberry to somehow distinguish it from the other artificial flavors and colors. And that does sound tasty, but because it's got dairy products in it, your Berry Blast would become my Bowel Blast.
9: Well, I mean, different blast for different cats. So.
0: Dang, almost a rhyme. Not bad on thinking on the spot. And is there anything else? Is there more that you will be perhaps eating?
9: We went with the classic Big Mac with some fries and honey barbecue sauce for the dip.
0: Have you this week eaten a meal that didn't come from a drive-through window or rollers from 7-Eleven?
9: Monday afternoon, I had a salad.
0: All right.
9: I had a garden salad with cherry tomatoes, little bits of avocado in it. That was pretty good.
0: So basically, in 3 days, the only meal you've had which did not come from a fast food place or 7-Eleven was a garden salad for lunch.
9: Yeah.
0: Does that make you take a pause and consider what you're eating lately?
9: No, not at all. I still go to the gym. I drink lots of water, take lots of supplements. I got pretty good muscle mass. I got good BMI. Like, I take care of myself. So,
0: it's obvious.
9: Protein and
0: it's obvious.
9: Something from this meal.
0: Yeah. All right. Okay. You continue.
9: But I will say.
0: What?
9: Let me finish in July 1st for the whole month. My coworkers have said we're gonna do a challenge. Whoever doesn't eat fast food for like the whole month, whoever gets the longest anyway. Making, fresh, normal, decent meals. Whoever gets the longest is going to get a $50 gift card to, some sort of fast food restaurant at the end of the month.
0: Does that not defeat the purpose, weaning you off of a diet filled with fast food in order to win $50 of fast food?
9: Well, I mean, I was one of the people that had the idea with the two other people.
0: Wait, hold on. It took three of you to think up this genius plan?
9: Well, we had different rules and stuff. Like, one of us said, you know, by the end of the month, we're going to be wanting fast food pretty bad. So,
0: or you won't.
9: You know, he was like,
0: or you won't.
9: I doubt that. I highly doubt that.
0: Your palate hopefully will have shifted some. You know, your contest is the equivalent of alcoholics saying whoever goes 30 days without having a drink gets a $50 gift card for the LCBO.
9: Yeah, but I mean, alcohol is not good for your body.
0: Oh, but fast food, A1. All right. And here's the thing about your rules. Who is going to police whether everyone's telling the truth or not?
9: So what my idea was to do the honor system, like Seinfeld with the who can go the longest without whacking it.
0: Uh-huh.
9: And it's a pretty honest group. Like, I mean, $50 is $50, so I'm not going to lie just to get $50. Like, it's not a big deal. I want to feel good that I beat 7 other people.
0: Well,
9: I mean,
0: I know with what the wages you guys make, $50 isn't a lot. To others, they may differ. And as far as the honor system, this is my reaction when someone says that they're going to do something by the honor system. There. The honor system, please. All right. Well, good luck to you. Good luck to you.
9: Yeah.
0: All right. So anything else you wanted?
9: Well, my main call was I just wanted to let the police officers out there in DRP land know that if they don't have anything better to do, to leave people in the parking lot alone and go do something else, because we don't pay you to go around and ask people why they're parked diagonally in a parking lot that's completely empty.
0: This is now you determining what tax dollars pay the police to do?
9: Yeah, like, so these two girls, they were eating their McDonald's, and they're, like, I don't know, four spaces over, and they're parked, you know, like, the lines go straight out. They're kind of parked over two lines diagonally, right? But, again, this is a parking lot for 200 spaces, and there's four cars in it. So, I see the cops roll up. Puts his window down. He's like, and I can tell he's giving these two women a hard time.
0: Good job there. Yeah.
9: And I pull up and I'm eating my fries and whatever. And I was like, what are you doing? He's like, oh, this doesn't concern you. I'm like, oh, it does. Like, I pay your bills.
0: Oh,
9: I pay for you.
0: Jeez, you're one of those. You're one of those.
9: I'm not one.
0: What are you sticking your nose in for? It's not your freaking business.
9: Sure. Well, that's what he said. He's like, this doesn't concern you. I was like, no, it does. Like, what are you harassing these young ladies for? And he goes, they're not parked properly. And I'm like, oh, okay, are all the businesses open right now? He's like, no. I was like, so what does that have to do with anything? There's no other cars around. I was like, don't you have a speeding ticket you can do? Don't you have a Tim Hortons you can go to? Don't you have like a roundabout to check, make sure they're doing the right thing? Like, what is this diagonally parked car have anything to do with your life and your crappy job and your small wiener?
0: Well, you know, I'm always impressed by the skill of your diplomacy.
9: And him and the other woman, the two cops, they said, hey, if you don't roll up your window, well, you're going to have a problem or whatever. And I was like, oh, whatever. I don't care. Like, I'm over here. I'm parked just the way you guys want.
0: Interfering, I'm right in the line. You're interfering with the police doing their job as they see it. It's not your place to judge. You know how many times police find things just by pulling a car over because it has a busted tail light? Also, I'm willing to bet that there is some data that backs up that people who are sitting in parking lots at night parking diagonally or in strange ways may possibly be drunk or high. They're doing something out of the ordinary, and it's fine for the police to check to make sure that everything's all right. One time I was in one of those shopping centers, and I couldn't find my way out because the way the driveway was configured, everything, the path. Every time I drove into an area where I thought would take me to a way out to the street, there was no exit. And so I just kept driving around trying to find how to get the hell out of there. It was like a comedy sketch. And yeah, I looked suspicious, I guess. It looked like maybe I was like drunk or something. The police pulled up, asked me, hey, you know, what's happening? And I told them, I don't know how to get out of here. And they laughed. And they said, okay, and they pointed me where, and off I went. There was no problem. If you'd shown up and stuck your frickin' nose in it, it would have turned into a whole thing. Like, there's reasons why they do what they do. Police get have enough aggravation because of the blowback, because of the bad cops in the States. They don't need pains in the ass like you sticking your nose in. You know what? I would have come out with a billy club and beat your ass.
9: Yeah, but are they not being pains in the ass, these two women? That are just
0: no, they're doing going? Their job, asking questions, and that is their prerogative. If they see something slightly amiss, it's all right for them to ask, hey, what's going on? If you're not doing anything wrong, you got no problems.
9: It's all right for me to ask what they're doing.
0: No, as far as, like, no, like said, not.
9: I'm paying.
0: No, you're not paying their salary. Stop that crap, okay? Yeah, okay. How much of their salary do you think you pay? About 7 cents?
9: Every paycheck, I want to say about $2.30.
0: Yeah, you want to say that, but you have no idea if that's actually how much is going to the police budget. Don't stick your nose in police business.
9: Well, I want to say like maybe $2 to $5 every paycheck.
0: Okay, look, okay, you're talking out your ass again. You have no bloody idea.
9: I'm not.
0: Oh, yeah, okay.
9: I know the Ontario tax.
0: Oh, yeah, okay. You know exactly what percentage goes to that police department. You know exactly. Yeah, you're a forensic accountant while you're eating your taquitos from 7-Eleven.
9: I can ask. I have people in different departments at my work. I can say, can you give me a breakdown of what the Ontario tax covers? They will give me a breakdown of where it goes, where as far as nurses go, healthcare, cops, whatever, blah, blah, blah. There's a breakdown for everything. And I want to say between $2 to $6 every paycheck goes to
0: you can say anything. You can say anything you want. And the money that goes to a police budget, you don't know what police division it's going to. You also don't know how much of that is actually being paid to the two officers that you're bothering while they're doing their job. It's just, you know what, why do I waste my time with you? Go drink your Berry Blast and go do whatever you were going to do. Go to sleep.
9: I'm not going to sleep anytime soon. I got the day off tomorrow.
0: All right, well, I'm about to go to sleep if this goes on much longer. You have a song you want to hear?
9: I'm trying to think of World Cup songs that we can play in the spirit of soccer.
0: How about Weezer, Go Away? How about that one?
9: I don't think they'll play that in any stadium.
0: No, but that's my sentiment to FIFA. Go Away.
9: Okay, you got any Ricky Martin?
0: No, and you know what? You're the guy who's talking about getting granular on how taxes are spent. Do you know how much money is being spent, tax dollars being spent on FIFA that will never be recovered?
9: Well, I mean, are they going up to their fans saying, hey, you can't sit in that seat?
0: No, anymore. But it's tax dollars that are going to waste. Really, it never generates the economic boons that they project. It's like the Olympics. The host city always loses billions of dollars. So anyway, what song do you want? Just give me a song, and then I'm hanging up. What?
9: I just want to say really quickly.
0: No, I said song. What song do you want to hear?
9: We'll go with, have you played Strutter anytime?
0: Yes.
9: Lately?
0: Yes, I have.
9: Okay. How about Stained? I just got tickets for Stained. Yeah.
0: So what do you want to hear from Stained?
9: Put me on the spot.
0: Put you on the spot every time you call. Every time everybody calls, I say, what song do you want to play? And now you're supposed to put me on the spot. You know what? You're a real nudnik. We have three songs. Here and Now, It's Been a While, and So Far Away. Pick one and do it fast.
9: Oh, okay. So Far Away.
0: All right.
9: That's a classic.
0: Yeah, and that's where I wish you were. Okay, I'll talk to you later, Justin Credible.
9: See you later.
0: Yeah, goodbye, tax expert. Oh, what a nudnik.

0: If you were in the GTA during the early 2000s, you might have heard these guys' chill tones on the airwaves. And while Ill Scarlet hasn't dropped much lately, this year is a pretty big milestone for them, and you're not going to want to miss it. Who's gonna save me from myself? 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

0: Well, I want to congratulate Jason Walker, who won the tickets to the Monster Madness show in Port Perry June 13th. There you go. Congratulations. And I don't know why I ever, never put this together before. Jason Walker, he likes to go by the name Jay. So he is actually Jay Walker, which maybe I didn't notice it before because it's kind of not that funny. Sometimes you think things and you say them out loud. And when you say it out loud, you're like, you know, that sounded a lot better in my head than it did when it came out of my mouth. So, yeah, his name is Jay Walker. How many times do you figure he's heard that in his life? As many times as people said to me, did you have a brother who got lost in the dryer? All right. The show's almost over. And I have nothing else to say to you. I'm just going to play some music, then say goodbye. What else do you want from me? I've been here for 4.5 hours.
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0: righty. It's been a slice. Thank you guys very much for joining me tonight. Alicia has asked for a photograph of my Get Out stick. If you weren't listening earlier, don't go there. It's a metal piece of pipe, thin pipe, that the old cable station I started at, when it was time to go home for the day, a guy named Stu, who's to sit and not get out of a chair on wheels, would go around banging this stick on the metal door frames, yelling, "Get out! Get out!" And I mentioned I still have that artifact. So she's asked for a photo. I'll take a photo of it. Maybe I'll put it up on the Facebook group, Ed the Sucks Nighttime Neighborhood. If you've been looking, you'll see that the on-demand section of therock.fm, I have started putting the shows up, the more recent shows up. I basically have decided to abandon the month of May and just sort of start fresh with June. I will put up the May shows bit by bit over time, but I realize I got so far behind that if I keep waiting to try to catch up, I'm just going to keep getting further behind. So I'll mention this tomorrow as well, but you'll see the first few shows from last week there, and they'll bit by bit we'll get caught up to today. Anyway, that's it. So if you are coming home from work right now, get home safely if your day's just beginning. Cock-a-doodle-doo to you. I'm Ed the Sog. I'd rather be a smartass than a dumbass. I plan to be back at midnight live. You know, I knew I should have taken a drink before I started this. I had a feeling I was going to get into a coughing thing. It gets very dry down here in the Stew studio with the heater on. It's a dry heat. Anyway, where was I? Oh, yeah. I plan to be back at midnight live. Why don't you plan to join me? And now, Thelma, say goodnight.
1: Bye-bye.
0: All right, everyone. L'chaim.
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0: 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It's 5 o'clock. Lucky, what's going on?
1: If you're just starting out along the major routes this morning, we're in pretty good shape on the 401 out of Durham and through Scarborough. Not spotting any issues to tell you about other than wet road conditions, as we've had some heavy rain in spots again overnight. The Allen affected, flooding on the Allen northbound ramp to the 401. The ramp is blocked right now because of that flooding. If you spot a problem, you can always text us an update, 855-432-ROCK. Health Canada has issued a recall for vape cartridges sold in Ontario due to a labeling error. THC levels have half of the actual value. The federal agency says Wild West 96 plus Strawberry Stampede Liquid Diamonds 510 vapes was labeled 500 milligrams per gram instead of 981. A 21-year-old Toronto man is facing over a dozen charges in a child luring and sexual assault investigation. Police say officers responded to a call about a sexual assault in the area of Bayview and Blythewood on Tuesday. Police alleged the suspect lured an underage victim on Snapchat and later sexually assaulted them. The TTC has launched Subway Assistance Messenger announcements to address disruptive or unsafe behavior on subway platforms. Targeted real-time announcements can be directed to specific station areas where concerns are identified through monitoring or customer reports. The system is designed to respond to issues such as loitering, unruly behavior, vandalism, smoking, and drinking. The OPP say the suspect charged in the death of a constable in Northern Ontario had escaped from a hospital where he was being assessed under the Mental Health Act. The fleeing 18-year-old was behind the wheel of a vehicle that struck and killed OPP Constable Tarun Bali on Tuesday afternoon as officers sought to capture the suspect safely. Justin Verno, who is from Hearst, has been charged with first-degree murder. Prime Minister Mark Carney chaired a virtual meeting with Canada's premiers Wednesday as Kuzma talks and the review decision had deadlines loom on the horizon. His office says Carney updated the premiers on how engaged the Trump administration has been on the future of the Canada-U.S.-Mexico agreement on trade. Earlier in the day, Trump said he's not looking to renew the deal, claiming Canada and Mexico don't have anything the U.S. needs. Meanwhile, the U.S. has launched a second round of air and cruise missile strikes on Iran. Iran has fired back at Gulf states and renewed fighting after Trump warned that Tehran would pay the price for stalled negotiations. The New York Knicks had the biggest comeback in NBA playoff history last night, coming from 29 points down. Former Raptor OG Anunoby was the hero, scoring the final bucket with a second left in a 107-106 win. The Knicks lead the series 3-1, heading back to San Antonio with a chance to win their first title since 1973. Jays lost 7-4 to the Phillies in Max Scherzer's return to the mound. Toronto Tempo beat Connecticut 106-102 in overtime. And the World Cup gets going today with two matches in Mexico. Canada opens their tournament tomorrow in Toronto against Bosnia-Herzegovina. There is a chance of showers, maybe a thunderstorm today. The high up to 31. Tonight, chance of showers overnight down to 21. And tomorrow, a slight chance of showers in 28. It's 22 right now. Feels like 29 with the humidity. 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

0: STP, Interstate Love Song, An American Idiot, Green Day. Before that, 5:09. Thursday morning, welcome to it. More rain overnight, but at least it's not pouring as we came in this morning or yesterday. And yet this building is still like a meat locker. There have actually been people who work with these radio stations who have complained to the Oshawa airport. Like, can you just turn the air down? No response.
1: It's a constant battle in our building that we have. That in the air conditioning comes on in the wintertime, and in the summer it's usually
0: what a dump.
1: Hot. We've had like condensation on screens before because of how hot and wet it's been. And this year they've obviously got the air conditioning working. They've worked on it over the years, but it's to a level now where I think they said at one point it was like 12 or 14 degrees inside one of the offices.
0: Absolutely freezing. People are walking around here in winter coats. And the pain of it all is that there's this new, beautiful, magnificent building just down the street.
1: Right.
0: And this building should be set for demolition.
1: Well, we do work out of a departure terminal of an airport with no flights.
0: Yeah. So. Oh. Yeah. Anyhow, it's not your problem. It's our problem. It's our cross to bear.
1: That's right.
0: Yeah.
1: That's right.
0: Well, management's never here anyhow, so it doesn't really matter, I guess.
1: Blow it into their offices.
0: Yeah. Yeah. Speaking of having work done or things, my house was very busy yesterday.
1: Okay.
0: I had the guys that had built our deck and fence. They came back to do a couple of things that needed replacing and repaired or fixed up. They were there early in the morning. And then we had Colonial Pools there doing their maintenance. Then we had Sierra Aurora Paving there.
1: Oh, my goodness.
0: Patching up some issues with our driveway. And we had Reliance back for the third time.
1: Good that all of these services are coming back to fix.
0: Yeah.
1: Bad that it's all problems.
0: And all in one day.
1: Well, I guess you want to get it over with in one day. You wouldn't have that strung out through an entire week.
0: No, and Maria works from home on Wednesday, so she, you know, if she likes to get involved in decision making.
1: You had a buffer there, so you just got to sit back.
0: Well, I actually, funny enough, so I said, oh, this is all too much in one day. She goes, you don't have to do anything. What are you complaining about? I said, oh, yeah, good point. They're doing all the work, so what do I care?
1: Right.
0: But it's talking to all these people. It's too much.
1: Right. Yeah. Well, we talked about this before, too. We all get into a routine.
0: Yeah.
1: Right? And when that routine gets broken, it can completely set your day off.
0: I was right in the middle of napping when they were banging on the wood out in the deck. I said, son of my guns. Anyhow, that's my cross to bear.
1: Right.
0: As we say about this building.
1: We had a little birthday dinner last night. It was Evan's birthday.
0: How old is Evan now?
1: 17.
0: Is he really?
1: Yeah, that's why he's not so wee anymore.
0: Get him a suitcase and a one-way bus that's ticket.
1: One more year. Get the countdown has started.
0: Yeah.
1: So we did that. It was nice. And then I settled in. I was watching a little bit of the basketball game. I flipped it on. And the Knicks were down by like 24 points. I turned it on and thought, my goodness, what the hell happened? Like, this is a team that was completely dominant through their playoffs.
0: Mm.
1: Like, went like 13 games without a loss before Trump showed up and they lost at home. And then they were absolutely horrible in the first half. So I switched it off. I figured, no, I'm not watching this. No point. I barely watch basketball to begin with. I was just flipping through the channels, and lo and behold, the Devil's Advocate was on.
0: Oh, there we go.
1: Which we were talking about yesterday.
0: Yeah, one of the worst movies of all time.
1: With the acting between Al Pacino and Keanu Reeves, like, who was trying to overact worse? And I forgot Keanu Reeves was putting on some Southern accent.
0: That's terrible.
1: Throughout the entire movie.
0: The movie is terrible.
1: Outside of Charlize Theron, I believe it was like her debut movie.
0: She was this girl, Keanu Reeves' wife.
1: Yeah, right. who went nuts in the movie.
0: Yeah, well, because Al Pacino's the devil.
1: Right. But But she does go topless in the movie as well.
2: Good for her.
1: There's a little pick me up along the way. But yeah, I thought, wow, what, it's crazy how the timing works sometimes. Mm. Literally talk about it in the morning, and boom, of all movies to be on, that was it.
0: How much of it did you sit through?
1: Half an hour.
0: Yeah, it's so bad.
1: I was trying to find the. I was hoping that scene in front of the fireplace would come up.
0: Oh, because
1: that's the one you literally talked about yesterday being maybe the worst scene in history.
0: The whole movie is like the concept is great.
1: Great concept.
0: The two of them, well, Keanu Reeves more than Al Pacino, because right. Al is
1: Pacino
0: Al.
1: Pacino in the subway scenes is really hard to take, and I remember
0: just,
1: the movie.
0: Keanu Reeves is just so bad.
1: And I really think that might be why they took away some of the talking parts he had later on in his movie.
0: Maybe. I mean, you know, it's interesting because if you see his career now, he's gone on to other things, certainly John Wick. He's done some comedies and stuff, and he's pretty good in that. He's done some rom-coms. Like, obviously, he's improved with age.
1: Yeah, between The Matrix and John Wick, he could call that a career right there.
0: Oh, yeah. Yeah, he doesn't need to do anything else. But
1: and
0: how-
1: away from the movies, he is seen as one of the incredible stand-up people in the world.
0: Like, yeah, as a human being, great.
1: Yeah.
0: As an early actor, how he landed a gig, I do not know. Like, it's, I'm not kidding. I when I watched The Devil's Advocate, and I think I've seen it a couple of times now over the years, like, it's just so cringy.
1: Right.
0: He's just so bad in it.
1: Same, really, with Point Break, which is one of my favorites.
0: He's terrible on that.
1: Great movie. His acting is
0: terrible. You
1: know, one just gets by. Patrick Swayze kind of carries.
0: Well, I think it might have had something to do with Bill and Ted's Excellent Adventure.
1: Right, yeah.
0: Was it Bill and Ted?
1: Yeah, or? It was Bill and Ted's.
0: He
1: to start out there.
0: Because he that voice he put on.
1: Yeah.
0: And then he just kind of carried that voice.
1: Through everything.
0: Everything was, hey, dude. Oh, yeah. No, he was not good. I'll bet you any money if Devil's Advocate shows up on Keanu Reeves' TV in the evening, he's not sitting through it.
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3: 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Collect them all. Oh, no, don't look for anything inside. Jeez, there's nothing inside. It's the 94.9 prize envelope, where the prize is the envelope. Now, some of you may think that's kind of cheap, but have you seen the price of a stamp? 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Please, just comment a little. Get yours today.
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1: I Waze reporting an issue on the 401 westbound through Port Hope. A vehicle stopped in the roadway. Allen Road has some flooding in the northbound ramp to the 401, blocking that ramp. And in the west end, the 410 southbound ramp to Derry, a collision has left shoulder and left lane closed. Aside from that, no other accidents reported on any of the major in-town routes. If you spot a problem or have an update for us, text at 855-432-ROCK.
0: About some 3 days grace on the Rock. I've tried.

0: 94.9 The Rock, GTA's Rock Station, 3 days grace, and kill me fast. Yes, get it over with quickly if you're going to do it. Just put that bullet in the back of my skull. Hey, we've got Godsmack tickets for you this morning. The Rise of Rock World Tour with STP. They're going to be at the RBC Amphitheater, and we want to set you up with those tickets. 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And when we tell you to do that, you be the ninth text to 855-432-ROCK, and off to that show you will go, okay?
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2: We've got a problem on the westbound 401 Express at Bathurst now. Left lane is closed. That's a disabled vehicle. Flooding on the northbound Allen ramp to the west 401 has it closed. 410 southbound collectors at Derry. A collision has the left lane blocked. And West QW slow 427 to East Dixie for construction. If you've got an update, you can text it 855-432-ROCK. 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After months of preparation, the World Cup officially starts today. Toronto hosting six matches, with the first tomorrow when Canada plays Bosnia-Herzegovina. Metrolinx is increasing GO Train and UP Express service during the tournament, and many different watch parties and festivities are planned over the next few weeks. Toronto police are out with a reminder as World Cup festivities kick off, and unauthorized drones aren't allowed in a number of areas right now. Officers intercepted two last night alone in the same neighborhood near Fort York. Both drone operators were charged. Health Canada is recalling THC vape cartridges because their labels aren't accurate. They say the vapes are labeled as 500 milligrams of THC per gram, what the real value is nearly double. Child advocates are praising the Liberal government's new online safety legislation, while large tech companies say they are assessing it. The legislation tabled yesterday would force social media sites to block access for kids under 16 unless they put sufficient safeguards in place. The bill would also regulate the companies behind AI chatbots by imposing on them a duty to act responsibly. Prime Minister Mark Carney chaired a virtual meeting with Canada's premiers as Kuzma talks and review decision deadlines loom on the horizon. Earlier in the day, Donald Trump said he's not looking to renew the deal, claiming Canada and Mexico don't have anything the U.S. needs. The New York Knicks pulled off the biggest comeback in NBA history, playoff history, coming from 29 points down. Former Raptor OG Anunoby was the hero, scoring the final bucket with a second left in the 107-106 win over the Spurs. The Knicks lead the series 3-1, heading back to San Antonio with a chance to win their first title since 1973. Jays lost 7-4 to the Phillies, and Max Scherzer's return to the mound. The Toronto Tempo needed overtime to get past Connecticut 106-102, and pivotal game 5 goes tonight in the Stanley Cup final in Carolina. A chance of showers, risk of thunderstorms today. The high 30 will feel like 39. Tonight, chance of showers, risk of thunderstorms overnight, low 21. Tomorrow, chance of morning showers or thunderstorms, and then clearing in the afternoon, 28 feeling like 31. Right now, 20 already feels like 29 at The Rock. 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
1: Mumford & Sons big show happening at Rogers Stadium on June 13th. The same night, Ill Scarlet will be at the Phoenix Concert Theater. And Machine Gun Kelly takes over RBC Amphitheater on June 14th. Then we have not one, not two, but three shows from Arkells. June 17th at Lee's Palace, June 18th at History, and June 19th at RBC Amphitheater. There's so much more. Check it out at therock.fm.

0: 94.9 The Rock, GTA's Rock Station, 542. Your pally's Craig and Lucky. Welcome to Rock Mornings. It's Thursday. This is odd. A few of us have never played Monopoly.
1: Really?
0: Yeah,
1: well, I mean, I guess it can happen. It's a game that I play rarely, only because of the length of time.
0: Right.
1: The time commitment to play it. Played it a lot growing up as kids.
0: Yeah, we did. Yeah, I certainly did. We got into it huge, so much to the point that we went and bought this like very high-end Monopoly set like decades ago. And we would have other couples over and we'd play. And yeah, it was always fun.
1: Right.
0: But yeah, it does take hours.
1: And I know Monopoly, Hasbro, the makers, have tried to bring out different variations. They've brought all sorts of different variations of the actual game. But then other new variations aimed at kids to try and speed the game up.
0: Right.
1: Right.
0: Yeah.
1: They even have like automated bankers now and online. And it's funny you say, like, you know, some of us have never played the game. I would say the majority of people have never played the game by the actual rules.
0: Oh, no, not at all. Because the actual rules don't make any sense, really. I mean, it was based in like the 1930s or whenever it came out. No, there was even a book that we found somewhere that gave you all new rules to Monopoly.
1: Oh.
0: And so we followed that. And it makes the game much more interesting. And you simply, you double all the costs of all the properties. You double the amount of money that you get going in.
1: Okay.
0: You only get like $1,500
1: or yeah.
0: And then if you and I are playing and you land on something, you don't get to immediately just buy it. We get to go into a bidding war for it.
1: Oh,
0: so
1: every property. So it takes the luck out of it then?
0: Well, it takes some, I think it puts some skill into it.
1: Yeah.
0: Because you have to build a strategy. Because
1: before it was dumb luck. You were trying to land on the right property.
0: Yeah.
1: But that was like the luck of the dice.
0: Yeah. No, now, so if you land on one of the purple or orange or red, and I decide, you know what, I'm going to build a monopoly on those reds.
1: Right.
0: Then I can try to outbid you on those.
1: Hmm.
0: Yeah. No, it's an interesting way
1: to play. Now, did this happen after the first round of the board? I remember some, I don't know if it was the actual rules.
0: You got to go around
1: you
0: once.
1: You got to go around once before you can buy any property.
0: No, I think that's a built-in, I think somebody's made that up.
1: And yeah.
0: Yeah, I don't know that I ever looked at the original rule book.
1: Mm-hmm. Well, only in arguments. That's the only time it would come out.
0: Yeah.
1: And there were always arguments.
0: I know we played it with the kids a few times, and yeah, we gave up after that. And most people say, outside of Monopoly, they like board games. Younger generations are more likely to say they love board games, and that's good to hear.
1: Right.
0: And they're also likely to play the newer ones, while us older folks are more likely to play the classics.
1: So. Right.
0: Yeah.
1: One of my favorites is one that you had told us about. I think gave to the boys too, that Labyrinth game.
0: Oh, it's so much fun.
1: Yeah.
0: Yeah.
1: Where you got to try and get your character through and there's blocking and not even really, well, there is blocking on purpose. A lot of times it's blocking unintentional.
0: Yeah, it's fun.
1: The arguments begin.
0: It's a classic game. We haven't played it in a while. Although, I'll tell you the story later because we're running out of time. Our youngest showed up with his 1988 van yesterday.
1: Oh, right. And
0: the neighbors called the cops. No, they didn't.
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1: The major routes, not really busy at this point, but there are a couple of problem spots to deal with. Waze reporting an issue on the westbound 401 collectors just through Port Union right now. And then further on, still have flooding on the Allen northbound ramp to the 401. It's blocked. Problems on the 410 as well. Southbound collectors at Derry, a left lane is closed. If you've got an update anytime, text it. 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

0: and Sonata and Sublime, 94.9 The Rock, GTA's Rock Station. Chris Palmer, handcrafted by Chris Palmer, will join us just after 6 o'clock. And a reality check on the way. And Godsmack tickets later this morning. Every time I
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0: The deals are intense. Taunton Road, just east of Oshawa.
3: If you're westbound on the 401, busy spots out of Durham now, but it's just volume. Earlier problems, West 401 Express through Bathurst have cleared. Northbound Allen Ramp to the West 401, still closed for flooding. Collision on the 410 southbound collectors at Derry continues in the left lane. And the West QW slowdowns continue 427 to east of Dixie. Construction in the left lanes, the problem there. Rock traffic's brought to you in part by Steer Friends in Stouffville. And the 6th Annual Charity Automotive Festival, Saturday, June 13th at the Stouffville Athletic Center. 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After months of preparation, the World Cup officially starts today. Toronto is hosting 6 matches, with the first tomorrow when Canada plays Bosnia-Herzegovina. Metrolinx is increasing GO Train and Up Express service during the tournament, and many different watch parties are planned over the next few weeks. Meanwhile, Toronto police are out with a reminder that unauthorized drones aren't allowed in a number of areas around World Cup festivities. Officers intercepted 2 last night in the same neighborhood near Fort York. Both drone operators were charged. Health Canada is recalling THC vape cartridges because their labels aren't accurate. The vapes are labeled as 500 milligrams of THC per gram, but the real value is nearly double. Child advocates are praising the Liberal government's new online safety legislation while large tech companies are assessing it. The legislation would force social media sites to block access for kids under 16 unless they put sufficient safeguards in place. The bill would also regulate the companies behind AI chatbots by imposing a duty to act responsibly. Prime Minister Mark Carney chaired a virtual meeting with Canada's premiers yesterday as CUSMA talks and review deadlines loom. Earlier in the day, Donald Trump said he's not looking to renew the deal, claiming Canada and Mexico don't have anything the U.S. needs. The New York Knicks pulled off the biggest comeback in NBA playoff history, coming from 29 points down. Former Raptor OG Anunoby was the hero, scoring the final bucket with a second left to the 107-106 win over the Spurs. The Knicks lead the series 3-1 with a chance to win their first title since 1973. Jays lost 7-4 to the Phillies and Max Scherzer's return to the mound. Toronto Tempo needed overtime to get past Connecticut 106-102. And with the Stanley Cup final tied at 2 games apiece, a pivotal game 5 goes tonight in Carolina. A chance of showers, risk of thunderstorms today. The high 30 will feel like 39. Tonight, chance of showers, risk of thunderstorms overnight, low down to 21. Tomorrow, chance of morning showers or thunderstorms, but clearing in the afternoon, 28 feeling like 31. Right now, 22 feels like 29 at The Rock. 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

0: 94.9 The Rock, Nickelback, Burn It to the Ground, Finger 11 in the Mountain before that, 6:10. Look who joins us now, handcrafted by Chris Palmer. Good morning, Chris.
1: Good morning, gentlemen. How are we doing today?
2: Not too bad. Yourself?
1: Doing all right. Yeah. Things are on the up and up now. We've come out of the woodwork, so.
2: Out of the woodwork? What was going on?
1: Well, just before we get on there, I was letting you know, poor Mama Palmer there.
0: Yeah.
1: My mom, she had a little heart attack.
0: So oh, I'm
1: not too great.
0: We're sorry to hear great, that. But, how's she doing?
1: Well, she's doing well now. She's a tough cookie, so
0: good,
1: you know, can't keep her down. So that's the good news.
3: Glad to hear that part.
0: Well, I'll tell you something, and we did talk about this briefly off the air before we went on. But for all the complaints that go on about emergency rooms and hospitals and time, you can't applaud nurses, certainly doctors as well, but the work they do day in and day out. And I know this, but I just learned this, Chris, actually, the other day, because my mother-in-law is in the hospital and had some pretty serious surgery. And the nurses work 12-hour shifts, days and then overnight,
3: mm-hmm.
0: and they do it 4 days in a row, and then they get a few days off. They work tremendous, crazy hours, and they deal with everything. So the fact that your mom was taken care of and she's resting well is a big round of applause to those people who work.
3: Yeah, like what, 36 hours later?
0: Jeez.
1: Oh, yeah.
0: Amazing.
1: Like, it's insane. The staff there was nuts. I know the one person, we were there at 1 in the morning. She was still there the next day when we all came in. She was there again. And I'm just like, yeah, I'm like, that's intense right there. Like,
0: yeah.
1: She's that woman that we specifically had us like coordinating was just amazing too.
3: Yeah.
1: So
3: yeah. And we love to complain about it, but if you were in another country and saw the bill for that procedure, you'd have another heart attack.
0: Yeah, yeah. Listen,
1: 100%.
0: I'll tell you this story, Chris, quickly as we move on to home renos. But my mother, decades ago, tripped and fell and hit her head. And long story short, it went from not great to really, really bad. And in the end, a brain surgeon basically said, we've got 20 minutes here to, like, save her. And he went in, cut her skull open, saved her, and it was all covered because of OHIP. And in America, we would have had to give up our house to save her.
1: Yeah, you would have taken out a mortgage to pay for it.
0: Yeah, yeah, it's insane. So, yes, we complain because we're so used to how good we have it. But anyhow, we're both very happy to hear that your mother is on the rebound and you can get her to lift your barbells into
3: enough
0: the
3: attic. About you, though. I've got problems.
0: Yes.
1: Oh, that's right. Yes, let's talk about your problems.
0: Hold on. Let me just back this up a little bit before Lucky tells you his problems. So first thing this morning, Chris, I got a brand new furnace. It's making a crazy noise. I've got the people who installed it on it. They came once yesterday, couldn't figure it out. They're coming back today. It woke us up at like 3 a.m. the other night. Just a pain in the arse. I tell this story at 5:10 a.m. Lucky tells me a story that his golf game is really good.
3: It's fantastic. Enough about you. More about me.
0: All right.
3: I went on vacation recently, Chris, and I know
0: you did.
3: I know. Let me rub that in there. I know I've been expanding, but apparently with this weather, so has my front door. Because I find it, I can barely shoulder it enough to get the door open nowadays. And I had to, I feel like I shouldn't have to be planing my door or sanding it to get it open and closed this time of year. But what happens with this expansion and how do you fix it?
1: All right, so one of the biggest things is when doors are hung too tight with not enough gap, or you're using a species of wood that has high absorption, aka a panel door that's made from pine, softwoods.
3: Right.
1: They have more swelling to them because they're more porous. And one of the biggest issues you run into is actually the house shifting too. Over time, these houses, they're going to breathe. They're expanding and contracting. Well, they're actually closing those gaps. They're twisting the frames, and your doors are no longer plumb and square anymore, and they're out of shape. So then you start shaving a little off the bottom, a little off the side. So, just like all of us, right? You're looking at the frame, and the frame's not square anymore.
3: So much.
1: Yeah.
0: The parts he wants.
1: Nothing fits where it's supposed to. Yeah. The wrong ones are swelling. The other ones aren't.
3: So do I really, is taking some sandpaper to this really the fix? Like in the spots where it's rubbing against it?
0: Oh, Chris, are you still there?
3: Where did he go? I mean, in the middle of my problems.
0: I know. He wanted. I hope he's not having a problem like his mother did. Chris. Chris. Maybe he's given up on us.
3: Chris. Maybe he swole up and got it. Hit the button. Hit the wrong button.
1: I got you.
0: Oh, here we go. Okay, you're back. All right.
1: No, it's the cell service. I'm guessing we're dropping here.
0: Yeah, it's okay. Pick a lake.
3: Is the solution to just sand that?
1: Sanding's one way. So you have a belt sander, orbital sander on a lower grit, which is like a more gnarly grit that will take more wood off.
3: Right.
1: Or you can get what we like to use is called a jointer. And it's like a tool that has a flat blade that you run across the surface and it'll shave a 16th off, a 32nd, or whatever you need to. So it does a fine-tuned flat shave all the way across, just a hand plane, basically.
3: Right.
1: Those are the two tools, like I would say, sanding or a planer.
3: Oh, okay.
1: A small planer, not like the machine planer that you're seeing planks of wood go through. Like these are like portable planers that you hold in your hand.
3: So this is not something where you're like taking a hammer to the hinges and trying to knock those back into shape or anything like that.
1: So that's the other thing you need to check. Are the screws stripped on the hinges and are they loose so that their door is actually sagging at the top or sagging at the bottom? A loose hinge can actually create this problem.
3: Okay.
1: So if you can eliminate the hinges being your issue, then it's going to be coming down to the door frame being shifted. And the other one, one other option you can do is you can take a rubber mallet and a... that's one. a block of wood and a hammer, hold it up against the jam that's rubbing and tap it and see if you can shift it back into place if it's let go, if the brad nails are letting go off the actual door jam.
3: I feel like sagging and expansion could be the name of my autobiography.
0: All right,
1: your fix-it book.
0: Yeah. Well, this is good, and Lucky won't fix his door. He'll just complain about it and carry on because it swells in summer, but then it sinks or shrinks in winter, right? Yes. When the house dries up a bit. All right,
1: precisely. Do you have a dehumidifier, Lucky?
3: No,
0: he doesn't even know where his furnace is.
3: A humidifier.
1: Oh, geez.
3: You better get dehumidifiers now?
1: 100% all day, every day through the wet seasons. So, like spring through summer, keep your dehumidifier running in your basement in like a cold space. It'll help take the moisture out of it. Because you're going to have the air conditioner is what running right now to help cut the moisture down in your home. But like the humidity levels are so high that you are definitely swelling your house. So.
3: And running it enough in the basement is enough to do that throughout the house?
1: Never put it up on a main floor with hardwood. Always do it in the basement levels to pull, because that's where your coolest, most damp area is because of the foundation.
3: Gotcha.
1: So I always recommend putting them in the cold rooms to help there, and then the air that cycles into the furnace will come through a little bit drier.
0: Okay. Hmm. You keep making Lucky feel bad every time you mention swelling. When old people have the glasses with the chain on? We're going to put a dehumidifier in front of him on a chain.
3: Expanded.
1: Oh, jeez. Oh, you'll be like the hip-hop artist, say. Eh? What was that? Not Run DMC. Wasn't hanging a freaking stereo off his neck.
0: Right? The clock from...
1: The clock.
0: Yeah. Oh, hey, listen. Swelling just shows you've lived a good life. If you've got swelling doors and a swelling body, it's been a good life. You've had a great run. All right, Chris, if people want to talk to you about home renos or anything going on.
3: Or swelling.
0: Yeah. You're no doctor. Dr. Chris Palmer, he will help you out. How do they get a hold of you, pal?
1: Email info@handcraftedbychrispalmer.com or check out my social media channels for Handcrafted by Chris Palmer.
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3: If you're heading to the westbound 401 out of Durham, you can find it busy from Rock Street over through the 412 to Salem. Not too bad through Scarborough right now. The South 440 VP filling in from the 401 down through Lawrence. Problems continue on the northbound ramp from the Allen to the 401. It is closed because of overnight flooding. Rest of the major routes, earlier problem spots cleared away. If you spot a problem, text an update, 855-432-ROCK. 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

0: 94.9 The Rock, GTA's Rock Station, All Star and Smash Mouth. I got to get down around BMO Field. I got a meeting today this afternoon.
1: Picked a good time.
0: Yeah. It's going to be a little crazy. We've got Go is adding on more trains and all of that, but it's still going to be chaos.
1: Oh, for sure.
0: Yeah, it'll be nuts. It certainly will be. Speaking of nuts, the Knicks and what they did, setting a record for the biggest comeback in NBA playoff history. I think the last time it was like 26 points and they did 29, mm-hmm. I think.
1: Yeah. I turned the game on, actually, in the evening. And I just thought, well, the last couple looked pretty close and let's see what it's at. And I looked and they were down by 24 in the second quarter at that point. I thought, wow, they looked awful.
0: Yeah, even Spike Lee almost left.
1: Yeah.
0: Like, what the hell?
1: And they had talked, I think at that point they were talking in the broadcast about it, like 24, 26 points was the largest comeback ever. But like the crowd was dead, like the whole environment. And this is at home. This is a team that had won 13 straight before the last game.
0: Until somebody showed up.
1: Right. Yeah. And my goodness, it didn't look good. So I shut it off, switched it. And when I heard that this morning, like, oh, the Knicks won, like, what are you kidding?
0: It's crazy, yeah.
1: And it was OG Anunoby. Good story. Toronto Raptor.
0: Yeah.
1: Former Toronto Raptor, Raptors pick.
0: Yeah, there you go. There you go. Just another example of Toronto sports and how we operate.
1: Moves on, does well.
0: Yeah, yeah. Do you think those celebrities, the Ben Stillers and the Spike Lees and Taylor Swifts, do you think they pay for those courtside seats?
1: Yeah, I think they go to pocket.
0: They go to pocket for them?
1: Yeah.
0: Yeah. I wonder what those cost.
1: I'm sure they ain't cheap.
0: $22.
1: I would think, though, like, as much as they go to pocket, I don't think they go to scalpers.
0: No, they're people.
1: Right? Get them tickets at a different rate. And the team wants them there. In those.
0: That's why I wonder. Maybe they don't even pay. Maybe it just looks good for the team to have, like, Timothy Chalamet and...
1: Well, I think they do, because if not, you'd see a lot more lower-level stars there. Mm. You know what I mean? Like, the A-listers, then you've got your A-minus or B-listers. You'd see a lot more of those B or C-listers there if the A-listers weren't, right?
0: I have to look this up, because... Yeah, you know, I understand both sides of it. For the Knicks, it looks great to have all these celebrities sitting courtside.
1: Right.
0: So if they just gave them those tickets, if they reached out to Ben Stiller and said, here,
1: No, I think it would be my impression that they pay, but it's also the team wants them there for two reasons. One, yes, of course, it looks good. There's a celebrity endorsement of your team. Mm-hmm. But also for security, it's easier to police that.
0: Right.
1: And keep, the riffraff away from them, because it's tougher to get courtside.
0: Right.
1: Than you'd be anywhere near them, right?
0: Yeah. No, very true.
1: So it's either there or in a private suite.
0: Yeah. Well, we saw what happened when somebody sat in a private suite.
1: It's a little sleepy in there.
0: Fell asleep. Diaper Don. Joan Cusack is back in Hollywood. And at the Toy Story 5 premiere, she explained, "We haven't been here in a while. I haven't acted in 6 years. And this is my first time on the red carpet in 11. I feel so honored to be able to work in this industry for a long time. It's also great to live your life and raise your kids and be a normal person." That's why she backed away, because she wanted to raise her kids. Mm. But she said she hasn't worked in 6 years, yet her kids are 25 and 28. Still wiping their bum, Joan. She was always great. There was a movie called Arlington Road. Do you remember this movie?
1: No.
0: She, it was great. Now, I can't, I know she was in it. I can't remember everybody who was in it, but she played the wife. Tim Robbins, I think, was her husband.
1: Okay.
0: And, what's his name? Not Beau Bridges. What's the other Bridges brother? The big star.
1: Luke? No.
0: No, not Luke. You know, we all know who.
1: Yeah.
0: Yeah. From that guy. Anyhow. It's funny that I can remember Beau Bridges, but I can't remember the actual. Anyhow, he's some sort of like, he's Jeff Bridges.
1: Jeff Bridges.
0: He's some sort of, I think, like FBI or CIA agent. And he ends up thinking that Joan Cusack and Tim Robbins are some sort of terrorists. And it turns out that they are.
1: Oh.
0: There's a great moment. And it's a terrific movie. Lee, if you can ever find it, watch it. It's great. Anyhow, at one moment, Jeff Bridges is, his wife is on the phone. She's on a payphone. And all of a sudden, the camera cuts to Joan Cusack, and she's standing right behind her listening to everything she says, and she's got the most like insane eyeballs, just like looks like a complete psychopath. Anyhow, yeah, she's back. Her and her brother, yeah, they've both done well. Matt Damon has launched a new career as a rapper. His alias is The Nomad, which of course is Damon spelled backwards.
1: Okay.
0: It's all part of a campaign for his water.org charity.
1: Right.
0: He says, I'm obviously not serious about music. He says, but music and humor are two of the best ways to cut through in culture. And so obviously these are two places we're trying to focus on. So, yeah, good for him. Tim Allen still wants to do a home improvement revival. He's even got a concept nailed down. He'd like the show to be about his TV kids and their kids with his character as a grandpa.
1: Okay.
0: Only one problem, the three kids.
1: Yes.
0: All three of them are in trouble one way or another. Two of them, Jonathan Taylor Thomas and Taryn Noah Smith, don't act anymore. And Zachary Ty Bryan. How did all of them end up with these three names?
1: Right.
0: Anyhow, Zachary is currently in jail.
1: Ooh.
0: After years of run-ins with the law. Tim says, there's some personality problems right now with the boys. They've got their own issues. It's a little challenging, to put it mildly. So, anyhow. And the most iconic cars from 80s movies and television shows.
1: Okay. Now,
0: I'm going to.
1: I got one.
0: Okay, give it to me.
1: The Ferrari Magnum PI.
0: Yeah, it's on the list.
1: Okay.
0: It's number 10.
1: 10?
0: Yeah. 308 GTS.
1: All right.
0: Is what it was. The Pontiac Trans Am in Knight Rider.
1: Right.
0: The 1983 GMC van in the A-Team.
1: Okay.
0: The DeLorean from Back to the Future.
1: Of course.
0: The Porsche from 16 Candles, 944.
1: Yeah, red one.
0: That's right, yeah.
1: Jake's car.
0: The 1961. You remember his name. You are so ridiculous. What is wrong with you?
1: I have no idea.
0: The 1961 Ferrari 250 GT California Spider in Ferris Bueller's Day Off.
1: Great car that was.
0: Oh, yeah. Yeah. The Truckster from National Lampoon's Vacation. I didn't know it was called. I knew it was the Family Truckster, but right. The whole name is the Wagon Queen Family Truckster.
1: Oh, really?
0: Yeah. Did they ever really make any of those? They would have sold really well.
1: I think so.
0: Yeah.
1: And probably in that green, too.
0: Yeah, probably.
1: Boy, we saw there was a... yesterday, saw a similar, like a station wagon on the road. And it would have been, like, I want to say, like, I don't know if it was a Buick Century or one of those. Like, I think it was a Buick that made them. It was the one that had the seats facing backwards. In the it had a rear set of seats in the trunk.
0: Okay.
1: Like it had a third row before third row was popular.
0: But it faced out the back.
1: It actually faced out the back. Huh. I remember being in one once. A friend of mine had one. And like those seats, like it is freaky when you're riding down the road and you got cars coming right at you as they come up behind you.
0: I remember as a kid in station wagons, like lying in the back and you'd be facing out the back window.
1: Yeah, well that was, you know. A different time, but these were actual
0: seats
1: that faced backwards. And we saw one yesterday on the road. How the hell is this thing still going?
0: I love that you get so obsessed with old cars.
1: So bothered by it.
0: The Cadillac Ambulance, the 1959 Cadillac Ambulance from Ghostbusters.
1: Yeah.
0: And the 1969 Dodge Charger to the General Lee on the Dukes of Hazzard.
1: Of course.
0: Now, these are all 1980s, so I understand why this one particular car isn't on the list, because it was from the late 70s. But there is no car, outside of maybe Bond's MG or whatever he drove, that original.
1: Yeah, the Aston Martin.
0: Yeah, the Aston Martin. Right, yeah. Outside of that, I don't believe there's any vehicle that is more well-known or thought of fondly than Burt Reynolds' Pontiac Trans Am from Smokey and the Bandit,
1: right.
0: 1977. And it came out with the big chicken on the hood.
1: Yeah.
0: And it sold. It was such a phenomenal sales for Pontiac.
1: Yeah.
0: Like, they never sold more vehicles in 77, 78 than they did with that movie.
1: Hmm.
0: Yeah.
1: Not Herbie the Love Bug or whatever.
0: No, that didn't do well. No, not at all.
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0: 94.9 The Rock, GTA's Rock Station. Just a little past 6:30. What's going on? We're going to find out in 30 seconds.
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3: Westbound side of the 401 is busy through the 412 to Salem. Waze reporting an issue on the 412 southbound approaching Highway 2. Vehicle stopped on the roadway. We've got the still flooding on the northbound Allen ramp to the 401. Haven't had an update in that in some time, though. And a problem on the 401 westbound transfers through here, Ontario. A right lane and right shoulder are closed with a collision. If you've got an update anytime, text it. Include the keyword traffic to 855-432-ROCK. 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Don't miss Liars at a Funeral, June 12th to 28th. This new Canadian comedy turns grief into a hilarious journey that'll make you laugh at life, death, and family dynamics. 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After months of preparation, World Cup officially starts today. Toronto is hosting 6 matches, with the first tomorrow when Canada plays Bosnia and Herzegovina. Metrolinx is increasing GO Train and Up Express service during the tournament. Many different watch parties are planned over the next few weeks. Meanwhile, Toronto police are out with a reminder that unauthorized drones aren't allowed in a number of areas around World Cup festivities. Officers intercepted 2 last night in the same neighborhood near Fort York. Both drone operators were charged. Health Canada is recalling THC vape cartridges because their labels aren't accurate. The vapes are labeled as 500 milligrams of THC per gram, but the real value is nearly double. Child advocates praising the Liberal government's new online safety legislation. While large tech companies are assessing it, the legislation would force social media sites to block access for kids under 16 unless they put sufficient safeguards in place. And Prime Minister Mark Carney chaired a virtual meeting with Canada's premiers yesterday as Kuzma talks and review deadlines loom. Earlier in the day, Donald Trump said he's not looking to renew the deal, claiming Canada and Mexico don't have anything the U.S. needs. The New York Knicks pulled off the biggest comeback in NBA playoff history, coming from 29 points down. Former Raptor OG Anunoby was the hero, scoring the final bucket with a second left in a 107-106 win over the Spurs. The Knicks lead the series 3-1 with a chance to win their first title since 1973. Jays lost 7-4 to the Phillies. The Toronto Tempo needed overtime to get past Connecticut. And the Stanley Cup Final tied at 2 games apiece. A pivotal Game 5 goes tonight in Carolina. Chance of showers, maybe thunderstorm today. High 30 is going to feel like 39. Tonight, chance of showers, risk of thunderstorms overnight. Low down to 21. Tomorrow, chance of morning showers and thunderstorms and clearing in the afternoon. The high 28. Right now, 22. 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

0: Mona Skin and Beggin, 94.9 The Rock, GTA's Rock Station. A woman made a bit of a mistake. She was baking bread for her nephew's 9th birthday. That's very nice. He loves bread, so she thought, I'll make him a nice dough in the shape of a 9 for his 9th. Turns out, though, it came out looking like a penis.
1: What?
0: Yeah.
1: Thousands a 9?
0: I don't. Well, maybe it had a big head at the top. I don't know. Anyhow, he enjoyed the bread. He ate the bread. He's 9. He didn't notice anything.
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1: The drive, a busy one, west on the 401, making your way out of Durham through the 412 to Salem, south 404 DVP, busy now, Shepherd, and down through Lawrence. Some earlier troubles in the north 412, not spotting that. Looks like earlier troubles on that northbound Allen ramp flooding overnight to the westbound 401 has cleared. One problem spot, westbound 401 collectors at the 410, two right lanes and the right shoulder are closed because of a collision. If you've got an update anytime, text it, 855-432-ROCK. 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

0: 94.9 The Rock, GTA's Rock Station. Little Bones and you're tragically hip. Hey, who would like to go to a rock and roll show? We got Godsmack tickets for you all day long. The Rise of the Rock World Tour with STP. They're going to be a part of that, and Dorothy as well. June 24th at the RBC Amphitheater. 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

0: Semisonic. Closing time, just after 7 o'clock. Who's going to see Godsmack in STP?
1: Tori's got tickets.
0: Tori. That's a classic name.
1: Mm-hmm.
0: I knew a Tracy and a Tori. They were sisters.
1: Okay.
0: You don't hear people naming their child Tori much anymore. And well, it's a good classic
1: Victoria,
0: name.
1: Right?
0: Oh, you think so?
1: Shorten that to Tori.
0: We have a girl that works in the newsroom. Her name is Becca.
1: Yes.
0: I've worked with her now for over a decade. I just realized recently that her name is Rebecca. Yeah, I don't pay a lot of attention.
1: Anyhow. Is your name De Craig?
0: It was.
1: It was?
0: Yeah.
1: I shortened it.
0: Yeah. It wasn't working for me. I don't look
1: Gregorio
0: like...
1: Gregorio and...
0: Gregorio, como se dice de Benedito? Come on, sir. Come on, I go. Yeah, no, I dropped the D. It didn't work for me. Yeah.
1: Well, look. Oh, it was D apostrophe?
0: Yeah, it was
1: no, D. Not D.
0: Decray, yeah. It didn't work. No, nobody was buying it. All right. Yeah.
1: So Tori's got tickets, and she's got a chance, too, because two lucky listeners also going to score a bonus, a pair of meet and greet passes.
0: Come on now. Smacked.
1: Yeah.
0: Come on.
1: So she's got an opportunity.
0: And in that meet and greet, you'll get smacked. They'll come up and like
1: by the hand of God. That'd be you, right? Wasn't that you yesterday? You were the hand of God.
0: Yes. Well, I raise the animals. So.
1: Right.
0: No. What'll happen is the band will come in and like those slap fights.
1: Yeah.
0: They'll just come in and smack you right in the face.
1: That would be funny if that was their thing.
0: Yeah.
1: Their meet and greet policy.
0: Sure. Yeah. We'll do meet and greets. Yeah.
1: We get to slap them.
0: You don't approach the band. They're going to approach you.
1: Right.
0: With a big old smack. All right. Congratulations. Tickets all day long. What's going on? We're going to find out in 30 seconds.
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1: If you're just starting in the westbound 401 out of Durham, you find busy through Bowmanville, problems on the right shoulder. West Gardner, west of Spadina, problems the right lane. Westbound 401 collectors at the 410. Two right lanes are closed in the express. The right lane also blocked. 400 southbound at 5th line in Bradford, left shoulder, and two left lanes are blocked. The rest of the major routes busy, but no other accidents. Rock traffic brought to you in part by Metal Night at the 222 in Oshawa. Friday night is Metal Night at 40 Bond Street East, featuring Mocha Mackay, Don't Tell Sarah, Prowler, and Dead Silence. Tickets $15 in advance. Follow Metal Knight 905 on Instagram or Facebook for details. Toronto police officers in hospital after being shot while on duty. Police were carrying out a search warrant near Trithewey and Black Creek around 5:45 this morning when shots were fired back and forth. The officer was hit and the severity of their injuries not known at this time. After months of preparation, the World Cup officially starts today in Mexico.

0: Oh, Toronto is hosting six matches, with the first tomorrow when Canada plays Bosnia and Herzegovina. Metrolinx is increasing GO Train and Up Express service during the tournament. Many different watch parties are planned over the next few weeks. Meanwhile, Toronto police are out with a reminder that unauthorized drones aren't allowed in a number of areas around World Cup festivities. Officers intercepted two last night in the same neighborhood near Fort York. Both drone operators were charged. Child advocates are praising the Liberal government's new online safety legislation, while large tech companies are assessing it. The legislation would force social media sites to block access for kids under 16 unless they put sufficient safeguards in place. The bill would also regulate the companies behind AI chatbots by imposing a duty to act responsibly. Prime Minister Mark Carney chaired a virtual meeting with Canada's premiers yesterday as Kuzma talks and review deadlines loom. Earlier in the day, Donald Trump said he's not looking to renew the deal, claiming Canada and Mexico don't have anything the U.S. needs. The New York Knicks pulled off the biggest comeback in NBA playoff history, coming from 29 points down. Former Raptor OG Anunoby was the hero, scoring the final bucket with a second left in the 107-106 win over the Spurs. Knicks lead the series 3-1 with a chance to win their first title since 1973. Jays lost 7-4 to the Phillies, and Max Scherzer's return to the mound. The Toronto Tempo needed overtime to get past Connecticut 106-102. And the Stanley Cup Finals tied at two games apiece. The pivotal Game 5 goes tonight in Carolina. A chance of showers, risk of thunderstorms today. High 30 is going to feel like 39. Tonight, chance of showers, risk of thunderstorms. Overnight low 21. Tomorrow, chance of morning showers or thunderstorms. Clearing in the afternoon, 28, feeling like 31. Right now, 22 is like 29 at The Rock. 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

0: 94.9 The Rock, somber and back to friends. Lucky, do you think there's ever going to be a time that we can be back to friends?
1: It'll take some time.
0: Yeah.
1: You know,
0: and work through it.
1: Sometimes with breakups. each needs to go off their own way, realize that you're probably better off just being friends.
0: Well, we both said things we didn't mean.
1: Right.
0: You know.
1: Plus, we're an arranged marriage. Those can always be awkward.
0: Yeah, it's true. And we haven't even consummated it yet. Man can dream.
1: Maybe that's the problem.
0: Maybe that is the problem. Come over here. I want to show you something. Arctic Monkeys and Do I Want to Know before that. If you're thirsty for a beer, and who isn't? I mean, it is only 7:16 in the morning. But like just a tall boy won't cut your thirst. Well, there's something even greater. Now you can grab a Coors Light Taller Boy.
1: Okay.
0: Which is a stainless steel cozy that will fit three Coors Lights inside. It's 36 ounces. That's about 18 inches tall.
1: Okay.
0: Yeah.
1: Now, does this like pierce them, like shotgun it so that all three could pour through at one time?
0: You'd be in the
1: hospital. Or is it almost like
0: think you sip it like
1: a Yeti or a mug where you pour three pints into it?
0: I think you pour three pints and then you walk around the town.
1: what do you think at the World Cup? One of these things.
0: $475. Could you imagine? You go to
1: the concession stand?
0: Yeah, yeah. I'll have a taller boy, please. A
1: taller boy.
0: Here's my son's college.
1: Around a taller boy.
0: That's right. My son was going to go to college, but I need a taller boy. Actually, could you imagine going to like a barbecue and showing up even with like a 12-pack of taller boys?
1: Mm.
0: Or a 2-4 of taller boys?
1: Oh, my goodness.
0: You go to somebody's house. Like, you come over to my place, I go, yeah, you want a beer? You're like, yeah, I'll have a beer.
1: Yeah.
0: I come out and I hand you this big...
1: But I was going to say that the great thing about that is that, like, you say, yeah, I just had one.
0: Yeah.
1: I'm going over to Craig's. Right. We're going to have one.
0: We'll be right back.
1: That's all. Yeah. 3 hours later, I still only had one.
0: That's true. If you sip it for 3 hours...
1: The only problem with that, too, is the taller those get.
0: Yeah.
1: Sipping it... Like it's tough because it gets so bloody warm.
0: They get warm. Yeah, you got to put it back.
1: Is Coors Light doing this?
0: Yeah.
1: Yeah, those mountains aren't going to be blue by the time you finish that can.
0: No. I'd like to try one, though. Of course. You know what we could do?
1: Shocking turn of events.
0: If we get these here, here's what we're going to do. I'm sure this is against company rules, but I don't care.
1: Okay.
0: If I see these in the beer store, I'm buying two of them.
1: Right.
0: I'm going to bring them in one morning. And we're going to sip them throughout the show.
1: Let's just see how long it takes.
0: Who finishes whose first? I'll end up finishing yours.
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5: Outside of the 401, busy drive out of Durham and through Scarborough, so 44 of your DVP busy across the 401. It's when you get further to the west end, you went from the 400 out towards the 410. That's where you're going to find really busy on the westbound 401 because of problem spots. West 401 Express at the 403, a right lane, right shoulder closed, and just past that, past the 410, two right lanes and the right shoulder are closed. If you've got an update anytime, text it, include the keyword traffic to 855-432-ROCK. 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
6: 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They're from Australia. 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

0: shook all night long, you're going to get a concussion, I think, is what's going to happen. It's not good.
1: It does seem...
0: Yeah.
1: Much too much.
0: You got to put on your sex helmet.
1: Right.
0: You don't want trouble. You don't want trouble.
1: Shake me for 15 minutes.
0: 15 seconds. A woman on TikTok is going viral for revealing that she accidentally swallowed her AirPod. She was grabbing her vitamins from the table and somehow swallowed her AirPod in the pile of vitamins.
1: How big are these vitamins?
0: I don't know. Because AirPods, is that what you're wearing? Is that an AirPod?
1: It's an earbud, so it's close AirPod enough. Is the same size.
0: Yeah, well, I guess it's a fair-sized vitamin then. Yeah. She didn't realize it till she sat in her car and said that her AirPod was connected. She realized she didn't have her AirPods with her. So she thought, uh-oh, what have I done? And freaked out. She called the poison control. She went to the hospital. They said, there's not much we can do. You just got to pass it.
1: All right.
0: So she kept posting updates because this is what we do. Like, keep this to yourself.
1: No, we can't do that anymore.
0: We can't do that. Anyhow, her followers anxiously awaited good news from her bowels, but it never came. Now, her stomach was feeling increasingly messed up due to laxatives and stress. And on day 5, she finally went to the doctor to get an x-ray to figure out if it was still stuck inside of her. So they did the x-ray, and it turned out she had passed it. She just didn't see it
1: when
0: it passed.
1: Okay.
0: Yeah. Then someone asked her, had you seen it, would you have fished it out and used it again? She says, well, I don't know. I'd have to see how damaged it was. But no, I think you let that go.
1: I would think, you know, it's like $150
0: for a
1: new pair, something like that.
0: Yeah, let that go.
1: Yeah.
0: Maybe
1: the AirPods Pro. I mean, those get up to like $300-$400.
0: Well, then you dig that out of your log.
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3: I had a problem on the 35-115 at Boundary Road, a collision there. West Gardner, west of Spadina, earlier problems have cleared. Westbound 401, busy out of Durham through Scarborough, so 404 DVP, a busy drive as well. In terms of problem spots, westbound 401 collectors at the 410, two right lanes in the express. The right lane is blocked as well. If you've got an update, you can text it, 855-432-ROCK. Rock traffic brought to you in part by the Region of Durham Waste Management Department. Rise and shine, Durham. Get those green bins recycling and garbage bags to the curb by 7 a.m. Check your schedule anytime at durham.ca/waste. Toronto police officers in hospital after being shot while on duty. Police were carrying out a search warrant near Trithewey and Black Creek around 5:45 this morning when shots were fired back and forth. The officer was hit. The severity of their injuries not known at this time. After months of preparation, the World Cup officially starts today in Mexico. Toronto's hosting six matches, with the first tomorrow when Canada plays Bosnia-Herzegovina. Metro Links is increasing GO Train and Up Express service during the tournament, and many different watch parties are planned over the next few weeks. Meanwhile, Toronto police are out with a reminder that unauthorized drones aren't allowed in a number of areas around World Cup festivities. Officers intercepted two last night in the same neighborhood near Fort York. Both drone operators were charged. Child advocates are praising the Liberal government's new online safety legislation while large tech companies are assessing it. Legislation would force social media sites to block access for kids under 16 unless they put sufficient safeguards in place. The bill would also regulate the companies behind AI chatbots by imposing a duty to act responsibly. Prime Minister Mark Carney chaired a virtual meeting with Canada's premiers yesterday as Kuzma talks and review deadlines loom. Earlier in the day, Donald Trump said he's not looking to renew the deal, claiming Canada and Mexico don't have anything the U.S. needs. The New York Knicks pulled off the biggest comeback in NBA playoff history, coming from 29 points down. Former Raptor OG Anunoby was the hero, scoring the final bucket with a second left in the 107-106 win over the Spurs. Knicks lead the series 3-1 with a chance to win their first title since 1973. Jays lost 7-4 to the Phillies in Max Scherzer's return to the mound. The Toronto Tempo needed overtime to get past Connecticut 106-102. And with the Stanley Cup final tied at two games apiece, pivotal game 5 goes tonight in Carolina. A chance of showers today. Risk of thunderstorms. The high 30 is going to feel like 39. Tonight, chance of showers, risk of thunderstorms. Overnight low 21. Tomorrow, a chance of morning showers or thunderstorms, clearing in the afternoon, 28, feeling like 31. Right now, 22 feels like 29 at The Rock. 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

0: 94.9 The Rock, GTA's rock station. Black keys, gold on the ceiling. You were mentioning in the news about Durham waste collection, garbage collection. It's always amazing to me when you drive around. And, you know, people who work within some frame of customer service get aggravated with the customers because sometimes people can just be lunatics and unbelievably annoying. But I drive around, and there's a house near me, and they've just decided to take, like, a whole living room set and dump it on the boulevard. Ooh. Now, I know there's certain times of the year that you can arrange to have big pickups. And
1: yes.
0: You know, they'll come and do that.
1: Yeah.
0: But
1: at least twice a year you can call and arrange for a pickup. Yeah.
0: But people just randomly go, you know what? This old freezer, you guys deal with it.
1: Oh, I had a neighbor who put a toilet out there.
0: It just
1: said, and it was just literally sitting there. Like, I thought about taking a dump in it.
0: Yesterday afternoon, our youngest, him and his girlfriend, are leaving their condos downtown, and they have been for a very long time looking for a restored or kind of like a mini Winnebago kind of thing that you can sleep in, a little stove, little fridge.
1: Oh, a converted van.
0: Basically, yeah. And they've been looking around for some time and put some offers in on a few of them, but finally landed this one. Guy up near Barrie, this 1988 Dodge Ram, I guess is what it is. And they call it now, they've already named it. It's the Bruce Van Ram is what they're calling it.
1: Okay.
0: And they brought it around to the house. They picked it up like near Barrie yesterday, drove it down, came and had dinner with us, showed it to us.
1: How many times did they refill on the way down?
0: They said it was pretty good. Now, he had it all safetied. It's all been checked. It's all good. Somebody went by and said, we had a few people go, that is so cool. That's so retro. But one person said, is that a V8 in there or a 6? And David said, I have no idea. So I don't know either.
1: And what does that mean?
0: I have no idea. But they loaded it up. They had to take it out to Brampton. Then it's
1: going. Does it look like the van we were told to stay away from as kids?
0: No, those were white, and no, this has lots of windows, and it's very pleasant inside. It's actually quite nice. We took a little cruise around in it. I don't know that I could sit in it for 12, 14 hours.
1: Right.
0: Months,
1: which is what they have planned.
0: Not a chance for me, but I'm not a young fella anymore, but they're very excited, and it's all, you know, a couple of neighbors came by, and they were looking at it, and David was explaining what they were doing.
1: Is that the bathroom?
0: Not really, kind of, sort of.
1: Situation?
0: It's got like a folded, it's a toilet seat that folds in, and basically you put it on top of like what would look like a garbage canister.
1: Oh, Lord.
0: And you do your business in a bag.
1: Oh, boy.
0: Yeah. Now, I said,
1: a commode.
0: Of some sort.
1: Right.
0: Yeah, that'll be pleasant. Do that outside.
1: It's a relationship test.
0: That is. Well, I said to both of them, I said, you know, how's your regularity? Because you can maybe time this to get up in the morning, find an en route or somewhere, a bathroom, a Timmy's, something. Go take care of your business there.
1: Right.
0: And they're both, now we're kind of all over the place. I said, oh, Lord.
1: Oh, boy. Yeah. Yeah, because things like Walmarts allow people to
0: Home camp Depots.
1: Walmarts allow you to camp in their lots.
0: Oh, really? Oh, right? But, and you can go in and use their washrooms? You
1: park in their lot, and I guess you can use their facilities.
0: Yeah, because I know I've used the Home Depot facilities.
1: And then there's a lot of the truck stops and stuff where you can actually rent showers.
0: Yeah. I would say eat very little. This is what my tip to them.
1: A lot of fiber.
0: That's right. Let's get it out of you in the morning. Anyhow, good on them, and we'll see how it goes.
1: I mean, he's been one. He's certainly an explorer.
0: He wants to get away from me.
1: Oh, I'm very determined to stay away from you. He's gone to Iceland.
0: Yeah,
1: the South Pacific.
0: Everywhere.
1: Nunavut.
0: Till he needs me. I'll just keep paying that OSAP. Here we go. Anyhow, it's good on them. This I thought was interesting. there are very few of us, or there are a few of us, who have never played Monopoly. Now, I know worldwide, sure, Monopoly might not be a thing in Africa, but in North America, it's probably been the most popular board game ever.
1: Why would I want to buy a hut on Boardwalk?
0: That's right. Yeah. yeah. We're in Kenya, for crying out loud. Yeah. But that's shocking to me. I mean, it's been around forever. How could you not have played Monopoly at some point?
1: Well, as a parent, I never encouraged playing the game because of the length of time commitment.
0: Right.
1: That it takes.
0: And the fighting.
1: And the fighting. And we've played it. They've brought out, Hasbro has done a good job of bringing out other forms of Monopoly to try. They did different versions of the original Monopoly just to try and keep people buying it.
0: Yeah, right?
1: You know, celebrity, whatever versions. One's Rolling Stones had a version.
0: Yeah, that's right.
1: All of these different things. We had a golf Monopoly at 1.2 where you're buying best golf courses.
0: Right.
1: But then they also brought different variations of the game to make them shorter.
0: Right.
1: Right. Which we've played a couple of those. I think now the most recent one now has like an online or digital banker.
0: Oh, okay.
1: So that you don't have to do the math. It does it for you.
0: I always liked Uno.
1: Oh, that's a good game.
0: Yeah, that's a good game.
1: Which, by the way, they just updated the rules. I think there's been a change or we've been playing it wrong. And I was going to say that with Monopoly, as much as you say many people have not played it, I would say the vast majority of people have never played Monopoly by the intended rules.
0: No, because if you look back at the game came out, I think, in the 30s or 40s or something, like the rules were, they don't make any sense now.
1: Right.
0: You know, so you can't buy something for $300. That's just not how it works anymore. So you have to change it up a bit. You know what else is a great game for kids? Beer pong. Oh, I remember playing that with my boys.
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2: 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Jeez, there's nothing inside. 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
1: Westbound on the 401, making your way out of Durham and through Scarborough. Some volume delays to deal with. Problems on the westbound 401 collectors at Leslie. A left shoulder and left lane are closed. So 440 BP, busy drive, Shepherd down through Winford. Problems in the west end continue on the westbound 401 collectors at the 410. Two right lanes are closed in the collectors, and the express right lane is blocked as well. If you've got an update, text it, 855-432-ROCK. 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

0: 94.9 The Rock, Everlong, and Foo Fighters. Matt Damon's got himself a new career, a side gig. We'll tell you what that is coming up. Joan Cusack, you remember her? Well, she's been out of the spotlight for a while, but she seems to be coming back in. The most iconic cars from the 80s in movies and television. And Tim Allen wants a Home Improvement reunion, revival. Yet his kids from the show are causing a bit of an issue. So we will get to all of that and a reality check on the way.
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0: Detroit, he lawyers a lot. 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We need a reality check. What's going on? We're going to find out in 30 seconds.
1: 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It's 0% interest for a full 2 years. 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
2: Busy drive on the westbound 401, first out of Durham, then through Scarborough. Good news, earlier problems, west 401 collectors at Leslie have cleared. Problems south 404 between Major Mac and 16th. The collision's got the HOV lane taken out, then busy anywhere past Finch and down through Winford. Still have problems, west 401 collectors at the 410, a right lane closed in the express. Two right lanes are now blocked as well. If you've got an update anytime, text it 855-432-ROCK. 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Don't miss Liars at a Funeral, June 12th to 28th. This new Canadian comedy turns grief into a hilarious journey that'll make you laugh at life, death, and family dynamics. Tickets at capitaltheater.com. Toronto police officers in hospital after being shot while on duty. Police were carrying out a search warrant near Trithewey and Black Creek around 5:45 this morning when shots were fired back and forth. The officer was hit. Severity of their injuries not known at this time. After months of preparation, the World Cup officially starts today in Mexico. Toronto is hosting 6 matches with the first tomorrow when Canada plays Bosnia-Herzegovina. Metrolinx is increasing GO Train and UP Express service during the tournament, and many different watch parties are planned over the next few weeks. Meanwhile, Toronto police are out with a reminder that unauthorized drones aren't allowed in a number of areas around World Cup festivities. Officers intercepted 2 last night in the same neighborhood near Fort York. Both drone operators were charged. Child advocates are praising the Liberal government's new online safety legislation. While large tech companies are assessing it, legislation would force social media sites to block access for kids under 16 unless they put sufficient safeguards in place. The bill would also regulate the companies behind AI chatbots by imposing a duty to act responsibly. Prime Minister Mark Carney chaired a virtual meeting with Canada's premiers yesterday as CUSMA talks and review deadlines loom. Earlier in the day, Donald Trump said he's not looking to renew the deal, claiming Canada and Mexico don't have anything the U.S. needs. New York Knicks pulled off the biggest comeback in NBA playoff history, coming from 29 points down. Former Raptor OG Anunoby was the hero, scoring the final bucket with a second left in the 107-106 win over the Spurs. The Knicks lead the series 3-1 with a chance to win their first title since 1973. Jays lost 7-4 to the Phillies in Max Scherzer's return to the mound. Toronto Tempo needed overtime to get past Connecticut 106-102. And with the Stanley Cup final tied at 2 games apiece, a pivotal Game 5 goes tonight in Carolina. Chance of showers today. Risk of thunderstorms. High 30 will feel more like 39. Tonight, chance of showers, risk of thunderstorms, low 21. Tomorrow, chance of morning showers and thunderstorms and clearing in the afternoon, the high 28. Right now, 24 already feels like 33 at The Rock. 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

0: Hey, Lumineers and Metallica before that at 8:14. Matt Damon's got a new career. Like, he doesn't have enough already. Now he's a rapper. His alias is The Nomad, which is Damon spelled backwards.
1: Oh, I like that.
0: I would have gone with TTAM. That's, you know, Matt backwards.
1: Right.
0: TTAM. Sounds like a good rapper name.
1: Sure.
0: I'm TTAM.
1: Yeah.
0: Anyhow, it's
1: all... gone with Will Hunting. Call it, just go with Will Hunting.
0: Will Hunting. Oh, yeah, that's a good name.
1: Yeah.
0: Yeah, yeah. That's good. He's not really being serious about this. It's all part of a promotion for his water.org charity, where he aims to help get water to people around the world who need it. And I got a Brita filter I could give him. Maybe that'll help. Actually, I'm going to take that home and I'm going to give it to David because he can be use it in his van.
1: That's true.
0: Yeah.
1: There you go.
0: Yeah. Happy birthday. Matt's not exactly serious about his music. He says music and humor are two of the best ways to cut through the culture. And so obviously these are two places we're trying to focus on. So he's just having some fun with it and trying to get promotion for his water efforts.
1: Yeah, it's a heck of a charity. He's done some really good work with that.
0: Meanwhile, Ben's still trying to get back with Jennifer. Joan Cusack. Now, her and her brother have had long careers in Hollywood. She disappeared for a while, but she showed up at the Toy Story 5 premiere. Maybe she's a voice in it. I'm not sure.
1: I think so, yeah. She's part of that franchise.
0: She hasn't acted in 6 years, and this was her first time on the red carpet in 11. So, yes, she must be a part of it. She says, I feel so honored to be able to work in this industry for so long, but it's also great to live your life and raise your kids and to be a normal person. It's kind of priceless. Joan and her husband have two sons. Now, she hasn't done anything in 6 years, but her sons are 25 and 28.
1: All right.
0: Okay, I don't think they really needed you that much at that stage of their life.
1: I looked it up. I thought she might have just been sitting around waiting for the next Toy Story to happen. But she wasn't Shameless. I think she was part of that show
0: for
1: a decade or so, something like that.
0: Not the TV show Shameless. I watched that. She wasn't in that.
1: Was it not that?
0: I don't think so. Maybe. I've just forgotten. I haven't seen it in a long time.
1: It's in her credits.
0: Really?
1: Yeah.
0: Shameless. She must have been a bit player of some sort, because I don't really... Oh, maybe what's-his-name dated it or something. The guy who played the scumbag dad. Yeah. That was a great show. Really good. I'd go back and watch that again.
1: Yeah, they have her listed.
0: Huh. All right. Like I said, a long time. It was like 11 seasons, too. It ran a long time.
1: Been there for quite some time.
0: What was the lead guy's name?
1: William H. Macy?
0: Yeah, that's right. He became more and more of a scumbag every season. Like, just when you thought he couldn't be more of a horrible human being to his family, he got worse. It's great.
1: And she did 44 episodes.
0: I don't remember her in it at all. All right. Very good.
1: Of like 130 something. Yeah, 134, yeah. But still, yeah.
0: Yeah. Tim Allen wants to do a home improvement revival, and he's even got a concept figured out. He'd like the show to be about his TV kids and their kids, with his character as a grandpa. And he's already got that other show, unless it got canceled, where he's basically the same deal.
1: Right.
0: He's a grandpa. And anyhow, there's only one problem. The three original kids, Jonathan Taylor Thomas and Taryn Noah Smith, they don't act anymore. Although I'm sure if somebody cut them a check.
1: Yes.
0: You know. And although Jonathan did appear on a few episodes of Last Man Standing about a decade ago. He was the one, if I remember, he was like the cutest of the three,
1: middle
0: right?
1: kid, I think, yeah.
0: He was the heartthrob there. And Zachary Ty Bryan.
1: He's the oldest one, I think.
0: He's currently in jail.
1: Uh-oh.
0: Yeah, had some run-ins with the law over the years. How come they hired these three and they all have those three names?
1: I think they do that a lot with child actors.
0: Do they?
1: Yeah, to separate them from other actors.
0: I guess. So Tim says, there are some personality problems right now with the boys. They've got their own issues. It's a little challenging, to put it mildly. But Tim would understand, because when he was Tim Dick, he did time as well for selling coke.
1: That's right.
0: Yeah. The Dukes of Hazzard, the 1969 Dodge Charger, the General Lee, is considered the most iconic car in TV and movies from the 1980s.
1: Okay.
0: Now, there's been a lot, like in the 70s, there was Burt, and there was the French Connection with that. And then there was Bullet, Steve McQueen's car, racing through San Francisco.
1: Right.
0: But these are the 1980s. So in Ghostbusters, it was the Cadillac ambulance. Yes. Ambulance. It was the Family Truckster in National Lampoon's Vacation. It was the Ferrari 250 GT from Ferris
1: Magnum.
0: Bueller.
1: Oh, no, that was, yeah.
0: Magnum was
1: that was Ferris Bueller's. Magnum was a 308?
0: Yeah, GTS.
1: Yeah.
0: Yeah. He bought, supposedly, when that show ended, he bought one for every cast member.
1: Tom Selleck?
0: Yeah. Yeah, now that's why he's doing reverse mortgages. Still making payments on those things. And Knight Rider, it was the Pontiac Trans Am.
1: Right. Kit.
0: Yep. The A-Team had the GMC Vandura.
1: Uh-huh.
0: And the DeLorean from Back to the Future.
1: Of course.
0: Yeah. Porsche 944, 16 candles.
1: Yep.
0: I guess you would have been a man because being such a Bond fan, you would have wanted an Aston Martin.
1: Yeah. DB5. Well, yeah. It's still the Aston Martin Vanquish is still a pretty nice car.
0: I bet it is. Mm-hmm. And if you get all the bells and whistles, yeah. You could shoot bombs out the back and whatever he could do with that thing, that'd be cool.
2: Whoa, he got all of that one.
3: 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Nice drive, man.
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1: If you're out in the westbound 401 at a Durham through Scarborough, certainly volume delays to deal with. Earlier problems, the west 401 through Leslie have cleared. South 404 DVP. Problems for South 404, that is between Major Mac and 16th Avenue. Collision's got the HOV lane taken out, but then it's slow anywhere from Finch and down through Winford. Problems the west end continue. Westbound 401 and through the 410. Right lane is closed in the collectors, and the two right lanes in the express closed as well. If you've got an update, text it 855-432-ROCK. 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Who gives a shed? Steve and his sons do. 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
0: It is Rock Mornings. We have got Godsmack tickets all day long. We gave away our pair already this morning, but Lorianne will have a set, Doug Elliott as well. So you'll go see that. More tickets tomorrow as well, so we'll tell you about that. Lit on the Rock. Can we-

0: 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Well, if you're thirsty for a pint, we've got a drink that might just quench that thirst. We'll tell you about that coming up at a reality check as well.
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0: believe. Mother, mother, and make believe. Remember I mentioned I was going to start bands, father, father, sister, sister.
1: Right.
0: I've changed it up, but I'm just going stepsister, stepsister. Seems to be a lot of those.
1: A popular search.
0: Yeah, seems. Yeah, I'll be number one on the search. What's going on? 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
1: If you're headed in the westbound 401, certainly volume delays to deal with from Brock Street over through to Salem. Problems on the eastbound 401 now. The ramp to White's Road, a left lane is blocked. Busy west 401 anywhere from Morningside off and on through to Leslie. Earlier problems there have long cleared. Southbound 404, the HOV lane in Major Mac is closed. And then it's busy from Finch down through Winford. And problems remain on the westbound 401 through the 410 in the collectors. A collision as the right lane closed in the two right lanes are also blocked. If you've got an update, text it anytime, 855-432-ROCK. 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Friday night is Metal Night at 40 Bond Street East featuring Mocha Makai, Don't Tell Sarah, Prowler, and Dead Silence. Tickets $15 in advance. Follow Metal Night 905 on Instagram or Facebook for details. A Toronto police officer is in hospital after being shot while on duty. Police were carrying out a search warrant near Trithewey and Black Creek around 5:45 this morning when shots were fired back and forth. The officer was hit, and the severity of their injuries is not known at this time. After months of preparation, the World Cup officially starts today in Mexico. Toronto hosting six matches, with the first tomorrow when Canada plays Bosnia-Herzegovina. Metrolinx is increasing GO Train and Up Express service during the tournament, and many different watch parties are planned over the next few weeks. Meanwhile, Toronto police are out with a reminder that unauthorized drones aren't allowed in a number of areas around World Cup festivities. Officers intercepted two last night in the same neighborhood near Fort York. Both drone operators were charged. Child advocates are praising the Liberal government's new online safety legislation while large tech companies are assessing it. The legislation would force social media sites to block access for kids under 16 unless they put sufficient safeguards in place. The bill would also regulate the companies behind AI chatbots by imposing a duty to act responsibly. Prime Minister Mark Carney chaired a virtual meeting with Canada's premiers yesterday as Kuzma talks and review deadlines loom. Earlier in the day, Donald Trump said he's not looking to renew the deal, claiming Canada and Mexico don't have anything the U.S. needs. The New York Knicks pulled off the biggest comeback in NBA playoff history, coming from 29 points down. Former Raptor OG Anunoby was the hero, scoring the final bucket with a second left in the 107-106 win over the Spurs. The Knicks lead the series 3-1 with a chance to win their first title since 1973. Jays lost 7-4 to the Phillies, and Max Scherzer's return to the mound. Toronto tempo needed overtime to get past Connecticut 106-102. And with the Stanley Cup final tied at two games apiece, pivotal game five goes tonight in Carolina. A chance of showers, risk of thunderstorms today. The high 30, going to feel like 39. Tonight, chance of showers, risk of thunderstorms. Overnight, low down to 21. Tomorrow, chance of morning showers or thunderstorms. Clearing in the afternoon, 28 is the high. Right now, 24, but feels like 33 at The Rock. 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
4: 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And here's a little something from the collection.

0: is Royal Otis.
1: Who's your boyfriend?
0: Maybe
1: I'm going to stop it.
2: You didn't get the cease and desist yet?
1: No. I mean, I said I was going to stop it over the intro of the song, and I did that. Maybe I'm tiring of it.
0: You?
1: No. Who's your boyfriend?
0: I mean, the ladies swoon.
1: Okay.
0: Oh, listen. My inbox is full.
2: I don't know if I've ever seen swooning happen before.
1: Oh, they well, because you don't do that.
2: I'm apparently not.
1: No. Yeah. Oh, they swoon. It's like they get like dizzy. And almost like the way girls went with the Beatles when they arrived in 64 or Elvis.
2: Right.
1: Just screaming and fainting and losing their mind.
2: I have a feeling the one time you ever tried that line, who's your boyfriend? Whatever the heck you're doing.
1: You did it.
2: Yeah. She'd be like, he's right here, and he'd beat the hell out of you.
1: No, she'd say, not you. Marie and I were driving back. She was in her car. I was in mine. We were coming back from seeing Jeff, the mechanic. Oh, I got to go see him again this morning and get that headlight fixed. Anyhow, we're driving back, and she pulls up beside me, and her window's down, and my passenger window is down. And I look over, and I go, what's your name? She says, not interested. Is that one whole name, or how does that work? Is your first name not and your last name interested?
2: Your parents not like you.
1: No. Anyhow, yeah. I gotta meet with programming and have a discussion about that. See if we want to carry that on. If you're thirsty, and certainly in the summertime, if you're out cutting the grass and working and such. Coors Light now has, they had the tall boy forever.
2: Yes.
1: They all have the tall boy. I don't know who started it, but now Coors Light has the taller boy. It's a stainless steel cozy that will fit three Coors Lights inside. 36 ounces of beer. That's 18 inches tall.
2: Wow. Because they did have a King can.
1: Right.
2: As well, right? And I mean, you could get them sometimes at the amphitheater.
1: Mm-hmm.
2: And I don't know if I've ever sold it. I mean, like, in the States, you used to get those in convenience stores. You can go and get a king can. And a king can had anywhere from like 24 to 32 ounces. So this is bigger than that.
1: Budweiser at one point had something they called the Bad Boy. But it was a bottle of beer, but it was almost like the size of a pop ball.
2: Oh, I remember those. Yeah.
1: Yeah. I had a couple of those.
2: 36 ounces this thing is?
1: Yeah. You can park your jet ski in it.
2: What do you think? Okay. You're going to the World Cup game tomorrow downtown. And they've got the,
1: Oh, the taller boy.
2: The taller boy?
1: Yeah.
2: What do you think one of those would go for at the
1: same price as the $800 ticket? Give or take. I'd enjoy the taller boy more than the game.
2: We'll get you in for $800.
1: Yeah.
2: We'll get you in with a beer for $14.
1: Yeah, that's right. Oh, yeah, no. Not a chance I would ever. Well, you know, here's my problem. Is that when I go to an event and if it's like something that I would rarely ever do, I always justify it. So I'll be like standing at the Coors Light bar and I'll go, okay, I could just get a regular beer for their $18 or $19.
2: Yeah.
1: Or I could get this taller boy for $4,800.
2: Right.
1: And I'd buy that beer.
2: I want to ask you this. Maybe it's a question for Lorianne when she joins us, but what would be the max you would pay for like a front row ticket to an event, like an event that you really wanted to go to?
1: If it was just me standing alone by myself, maybe I top out around $800 to $1,000.
2: Yeah.
1: If it was me and Maria, I couldn't see myself doling out $1,600 or $2,000. I couldn't
2: for the pair.
1: Yeah, I couldn't do it. I don't think. I have paid for two tickets to both Elton John and Bruce Springsteen for Maria and I to go. I think I paid close to $1,000 for a pair.
2: But I wasn't front row.
1: No, it was nosebleeds. Elton's not small anymore, but he looked tiny from where I was sitting.
3: It's Jeff Woods. You know, late last year, I was diagnosed with prostate cancer. Good news is that with a little help from my friends and a really good doctor, we zapped it, quite literally. Prostate cancer is the most commonly diagnosed cancer in Canadian men. generally affecting men over 40. Successful treatment depends on early detection. I cannot stress this bit enough. Have your PSA test and the physical check done annually. It's programs like Ride for Dad that contribute to raising awareness for prostate cancer. Much of the funds go towards research and public awareness. Research into improved diagnosis, treatment, and prevention will further improve our capacity to deal. This year, on Saturday, June the 13th, I'll be the honorary captain of the Princess Auto Ride for Dad Durham GTE. All the details right there at therock.fm. And there's more from rideforDad.ca. The Princess Auto Ride for Dad, June 13th, starts at 8 a.m. at Blackstock Motorsports on 57. 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
2: If you're heading on the westbound 401 at a Durham through Scarborough, there's certainly volume delays to deal with. Eastbound side of the 401 is where Chubble Collector Ramp to White's Road. The left lane is blocked. Still the HOV blocked south 404 through Major Mac. It's still a very busy drive southbound 404 DVP anywhere from Finch down through Winford. West end problems continue in the westbound 401 collectors at the 410 right lane and right shoulder are closed. If you've got an update anytime, text it. Include the keyword traffic to 855-432 Rock. 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

0: I've sacrificed a lot.
1: Really?
0: Oh, look at my
1: you
0: life.
1: Think so?
0: Yeah. I didn't. Well, did I tell you, Lorianne, about how I'm the Lord of the Wildlife?
2: Good morning.
0: Did I tell you this? Hi, Lorianne.
2: Lord of the Wildlife.
0: Yeah.
2: Oh, I listened to the story. But you know what? I didn't know what the creature was.
0: A little chipmunk.
2: It was a chipmunk.
0: Well, you saw squirrels humping.
2: Yes.
0: And this has happened to me like three or four times now. I have this routine. I go home. I open up the blinds. I'm looking out the back window. We have a pool. And a few times, I've seen a little creature in there. It's gotten in. It can't get out. It's going to drown. Mm-hmm. So I go racing out. Well, I say race. I scurry. I'm not a racer.
2: Okay.
0: I just shuffle.
2: You move as fast as you can.
0: I shuffle. I saw an old man, actually. Where was I? Somewhere the other day, and I saw this. Oh, I was picking up dinner last night, and I was waiting for the pickup. And this old couple were, he went to the bathroom, and he had such a little shuffle. Like, and I thought, I'm heading there.
1: just the mirror in the restaurant.
0: Just a little, yeah. We're both.
1: Who's was that old man? Also going to the bathroom.
0: We both raced each other, and he beat me to the bathroom. Anyhow, so I raced outside. I grabbed my skimmer. I pulled the little chipmunk. But the chipmunk fought me because I think he was just panicked.
2: Well, yes, I'm sure.
0: And I set him down in the garden. Now, this has happened a few times. I found dead animals in there before. But, you know, when you get a chance to save one, and I'm like, well, could you buy me a drink?
2: At least.
0: You know, something? And anyhow, so I just thought.
1: He's like, I'm not thirsty anymore.
0: That's right.
1: I just got sucked enough, down half your pool.
0: I got enough water. I'm pushing on his little chest. Oh, I'm giving him mouth to mouth. Anyhow, so I thought to myself, this would be like if you were drowning in the ocean or a lake. Mm-hmm. And all of a sudden, something just came up from below your bum and dropped you on the beach. You'd be like, I am, so I'm going to get a robe.
2: Okay.
0: And I'm going to grow a long beard.
2: Okay.
0: And then any time that the little animals need help, I'll be out there like their savior.
2: Okay.
0: I'll say, go to your brothers.
1: You're already halfway to the long beard. Have you not shaved since the last time?
2: Halfway, it's
0: no, this is over a week.
1: That? Oh, really?
0: Yeah, I don't grow it fast. Actually, you're filling in there a little bit.
1: Right, yeah, it's been a week or so for me. But you would really, you were bothered by it last week.
0: Because it's so gray.
2: Oh.
0: Yeah.
2: It's distinguished.
0: I mean, I don't. It makes me look old. Like I like your beard because it's.
2: I was literally going to say, and thankfully, I am not at the chin plucking stage. There you go. There you go.
0: Sometimes you see it with the ladies. It happens at times.
2: I mean, I've heard. Yeah, so you, I don't.
0: You get to a certain age, and you'll go, I think my mother's growing a mustache. Yeah.
2: Oh, no, not my mom, so that's good.
0: Oh, that's good. Well, then you don't have that trait.
2: She's passing on all of these good genes.
0: That's good.
2: And I'm so thankful for
0: that. That's important.
2: Okay, so the only problem is, does the chipmunks, the squirrels, they don't know. They don't know.
0: They came to the door. And they said, we'd like to give you an offering, Lord.
2: They showed you their nuts. They
0: gave me a nut.
2: Aw.
0: We all sat around. Okay. I'm like Dr. Doolittle.
2: Okay.
0: Yeah.
2: All right.
0: I talked to the animals.
2: I was just trying to lower your expectations for the reciprocated glory.
0: Here's how bad we are as human beings. On one hand, I see this helpless little animal drowning in my pool. I desperately want to save it. If I came home and found some stranger in my pool, a human being drowning, I'd just call 911 and lock the door.
2: Probably.
0: Yeah. First of all, what are you doing?
2: Well, yeah, you're
0: trespassing. Get out of my back.
2: You're contaminating.
0: Now I got to drain the pool. Christ. Anyhow, that's my story.
2: Well, I'm glad the chippy was good.
0: Yeah.
2: Oh, it's been a
0: few of them. It's been a few of them. Anything going on in your world?
2: Not really.
0: No, that's okay. That's fine.
2: Yeah. You know what I'm going to start to do, though? I thought of this last night. I thought of you as I was falling asleep.
0: Oh, that's good. Hold on. Here comes the cigarette.
2: Yep. Take it out.
1: You're at that stage of your sleep troubles now?
0: No wonder you can't get to sleep.
2: Right? Nightmare fueled.
0: Dylan says, what are you thinking about? Craig. Okay, what were you thinking?
2: Get out of my bed. Okay, I have a lot of things rolling around in this noggin, and sometimes I just want to spit them out without any context or questions or follow-up. Mm-hmm. So I think every once in a while, it doesn't have to be every day, you're going to say, give me the three things that are rolling around in your head. And
0: beautiful.
2: I'm going to say three, probably one to two words.
0: I love
2: you're
0: it.
2: Not allowed to know what...
0: I love it.
1: Random
2: sentences go.
0: That's great.
2: Is that good? Okay.
0: Yeah, let's start that tomorrow.
2: Okay, let's start that tomorrow.
0: We'll do that tomorrow. Okay, three random things.
2: Just what's rolling around in your head?
0: What's going on in that melon of yours?
2: You're not allowed to, you're not allowed to ask why.
0: I like it. It's a great bit. Okay, good. You'll just say it and we'll move on.
2: Yeah.
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0: GTA's Rock Station, 94.9 The Rock, Big Rack and Dog with a Gun. Some Coldplay before that. Yellow, good morning. It's Florianne. Chris Martin of Coldplay. He's the man behind the first ever FIFA World Cup final halftime show. We talked about it when he announced it in a video with the Muppets. But guess who isn't impressed by any of it? No big surprise. Actually, I'm only surprised that it's not Liam, but it's Noel Gallagher. No, he is not going to be watching the halftime show. And it's not because he wasn't asked to be part of it. It's because he doesn't like changes in football. He's actually okay with the new rules about corners and time wasting, but he said there's no need for quote, razzmatazz. He says it's been functioning perfectly for hundreds of years. Yeah, right, you're not going to watch it. I wish I could prove somehow that he actually did watch it. Maybe he'll come around when the time comes, but there you go. No halftime show for Noel Gallagher. 9:13 with Greta Van Fleet. Brand new stuff from them after Everlast next.
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0: GTA's Rock Station 94.9 The Rock, 3 days grace animal. I have become beyond the listen out instead of the lookout, I suppose. We have brand new 3 days grace that you will hear today for sure. 9:34, we also did some Jelly Roll and R. Kells with Cold War Kids That Is Past Life. We are getting closer to those three shows. They start next Wednesday, or this Wednesday, I suppose, since today is Thursday. June 17th at Lee's Palace, June 18th at History, and June 19th at RBC Amphitheater. Going to be a good time at 9:35 now, and we're getting ready for some Strumbellas. They are playing the FIFA Fan Festival, so if you grab tickets, I believe, for the 13th, which is this weekend, I think they're playing. I'm going to double check that for you. Alice in Chains, they are first.
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over 60 years of rock on one big badass hard drive and a computer program that does its own thing. 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

0: GTA's Rock Station, 94.9 The Rock. Thank you, Rock Randomizer, for a little Black Sabbath and Sweetleaf. And I knew this was coming. I told you a couple of weeks ago how the Osbournes, Sharon and Jack, announced that Ozzy is going to have an AI version of himself. And they're working closely with this company. They say that it's, you know, it's the real deal. It's a digital imprint. It's not a hologram, but they are getting some severe backlash from the fans. So they have defended themselves on their podcast. If you want to take a listen to it. But basically, Jack is saying this isn't ChatGPT with Dad's face on it. This is a closed AI. It's not connected to the internet. We build the database. And the thing that I can't emphasize enough is that this is only information that either my dad said or that was written accurately about him. So when you ask Ozzy a question and he answers in his real voice, it's not just being pulled from the internet. It's being pulled from his real life and his family. All right. Yeah. 9:50. Strumbellas are playing this Saturday at the FIFA Fan Festival in Toronto. So if you want, it begins at 7 if you got those tickets, or maybe you can get your hands on a pair. Wanted to confirm that. And the fact that it's a pretty nice day today. I know this morning has been a little bit all over the place, but it should be okay this afternoon. Sun and cloud and a high of 31. It's going to feel like 39. A few clouds tonight, more clouds after midnight, and showers and a risk of a thunderstorm overnight with a low of 21. Right now, sun cloud in 26, but feeling like 33.
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0: GTA's Rock Station, 94.9 The Rock, the tragically hip and 38 years old Noah Kahan before that with The Great Divide. 10:09, it's Lorianne. Do we have the worst potty mouths? That's the question. Which genre of music fans use the most profanity? Not the music, like in the music or the artist, but us, the fans of rock, the fans of hip hop, pop, metal. Let's see. The cleanest mouths, let's start with them. They belong to K-pop fans. I would hope so. Most of them are children, but there you go. Then pop, then country fans. In the middle is fans of electronic music, indie, R&B. Then rock fans, here we are. We came in fourth with a cuss factor score of 6.72 out of 10. Alt grunge fans took third place. Metalheads swear much more. Second place with a score of 8.39 out of 10. And rap slash hip hop fans use profanity the most in posts online and comments online. 8.77 out of 10. That's a big jump. 8.77 to us, 6.72. Okay. Let's just break down the rock category because it's a little interesting. They found that fans of System of a Down swear the most, followed by Tool and then Slipknot. And if I could, I would drop one right now.
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1: Mumford & Sons big show happening at Rogers Stadium on June 13th. The same night, Ill Scarlet will be at the Phoenix Concert Theater. And Machine Gun Kelly takes over RBC Amphitheater on June 14th. Then we have not one, not two, but three shows from our Kells. June 17th at Lee's Palace, June 18th at History, and June 19th at RBC Amphitheater. There's so much more. 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

0: GTA's Rock Station, 94.9 The Rock. That's New Beaches. Should have known better. The Rock Randomizer, choosing the darkness on a Thursday morning. I believe in a thing called love. 10:30, I believe in giving you free stuff. And that's what we're doing all day long. Tickets to see Godsmack with Stone Temple Pilots and Dorothy, June 24th. That's coming up quick at RBC Amphitheater. It is the Rise of Rock World Tour. And if you want to be there, you can text me right now. What's the keyword? It's RISE, 855-432-ROCK, be number 9. I'll hook you up.
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0: GTA's Rock Station, 94.9 The Rock, the Red Hot Chili Peppers. By the way, 10:49, congratulations to Andrew. He's going to see Godsmack with STP and Dorothy June 24th at RBC Amphitheater. We're doing this all day, so keep listening for your chance to score those tickets as well. Sun cloud today, a chance of showers and a risk of a thunderstorm, but only for this morning. So, you know, we got about an hour or so left. High 31, it's going to feel like 39 this afternoon. A few clouds and a chance of showers overnight with a risk of a thunderstorm as well. A low of 21. Right now, sun cloud in 26, but feeling like 34 with Neil Young and Youngblood with the Pumpkins next.
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CKGE, Durham, Toronto. 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

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We just before that Teenage Dirtbag 11:08. It's Lorianne and the FIFA World Cup 2026 officially starts today at 3 p.m. Mexico and South Africa.

0: Africa will play, and tonight at 10 p.m., South Korea and Czechia will play. Of course, our big game, Canada versus Bosnia, will happen tomorrow at 3 p.m. And if you're not going to be live watching these games, you might have thought, at least I can dress like it. And FIFA has unveiled the host city World Cup jerseys, the limited edition jerseys for our two host cities, Vancouver and Toronto, are now available for purchase. However, if the reason why you didn't get tickets to one of the games is because of the price tag, this is going to probably be the same reason. $515 for a jersey. I mean, who did they make these jerseys for? The fans or just the ultra rich? There you go. Just passing on the information. At least the jerseys look good. I do have to say there were some backlash of some of the other, like the US one and I think the Mexico one as well. But I think ours, the Canadian ones, are pretty nice looking. But for $515, probably not.
1: 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And those four little letters could be all it takes for you to catch Godsmack live with 94.9 The Rock.
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Or a highway to hell. Yeah, we got friends in both places. 94.9 The Rock.

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Sure, sure. It looks like we didn't plan anything to play right now. 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

0: GTA's Rock Station 94.9 The Rock. Joe Walsh, Life's Been Good, chosen by the Rock Randomizer. 11:49, 11 minutes until the 90s at noon, and the threat of rain is done until overnight tonight, which is great. Sun and cloud and a high of 31. It's going to feel like 39, though. A few clouds tonight, more so after midnight. That's when the chance of showers and a risk of a thunderstorm happens, with a low of 21. Tomorrow, cloudy to start. A chance of showers in the morning and a risk of a thunderstorm, then clearing in the afternoon. High of 28, it's going to feel like 31. Right now, sun, cloud, and 29, feeling like 37 already. We're not even technically in the afternoon yet, but hey, it's hot out there. Before the 90s at noon, let's do Billy Talon and New Rolling Stones next.
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I'm Mother Earth and Raspberry for the 90s at noon. We kicked it off with Guns N' Roses yesterday's 1209. It's Lori Ann. Look who we have here. A little bit of Godsmack for the 90s at noon. The Rise of Rock World Tour 2026 is happening. STP and Dorothy joining Godsmack at the RBC Amphitheater June 24th. If you want to be there with all of them, you can text the word RISE right now to 855-432-ROCK. Be number 9. It's Voodoo for the 90s at noon, 94.9 The Rock.

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0: GTA's Rock Station 94.9 The Rock, The Watchman for the 90s at noon. That is Boneyard Tree. Before that, we did some Godsmack and Voodoo so that I could give Brendan the tickets to go see Godsmack, the Rise of Rock World Tour. Brendan was number 9 when I said text the word rise, so he did. So Brendan's going to the show, plus he is in to perhaps score an amazing bonus with a pair of meet and greet passes. My earlier winner, Andrew, don't worry, you're also in to win those. Everyone that wins these tickets will be in to win a pair of meet and greet passes as well, just to up the ante a little. More of those to come, so keep listening. We're doing the 90s at noon. It continues with Nirvana next.
1: It's Jeff Woods. You know, late last year, I was diagnosed with prostate cancer. Good news is that with a little help from my friends and a really good doctor, we zapped it, quite literally. Prostate cancer is the most commonly diagnosed cancer in Canadian men, generally affecting men over 40. Successful treatment depends on early detection. I cannot stress this bit enough. Have your PSA test and the physical check done annually. It's programs like Ride for Dad that contribute to raising awareness for prostate cancer. Much of the funds go towards research and public awareness. Research into improved diagnosis, treatment, and prevention will further improve our capacity to deal. This year, on Saturday, June the 13th, I'll be the honorary captain of the Princess Auto Ride for Dad Durham GTE. All the details right there at therock.fm. And there's more from rideforDad.ca. The Princess Auto Ride for Dad, June 13th, starts at 8 a.m. at Blackstock Motorsports on 57. 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

0: Hawaii's Rock Station, 94.9 The Rock, Johnny Cash and Rusty Cage, Ashley McIsaac before that Sleepy Baggy, and we did Nirvana, Territorial Pissings, all for the 90s at noon, 12:33. A few things happened on this day in the 90s. Let's talk about Mrs. Nirvana. In 1995, Courtney Love was hospitalized after having a reaction to prescription medicine. On this day in 1996, a Metallica concert at a small club in San Francisco was broadcast live via the internet. Yeah, 96. On this day, 1998, two things happened. First of all, Scott Weiland from STP skipped a scheduled court date and checked himself into a drug treatment facility. And Amazon.com expanded its product line from books only to CDs as well. That is what happened on this day in the 90s. And the 90s at noon continues next.
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0: GTA's Rock Station, 94.9 The Rock, Grapes of Wrath, all the things I wasn't. We did some Offspring, Bryan Adams too, all for the 90s at noon, 12:50. Earlier, we were talking about Slipknot because Slipknot fans swear a lot when they post online and comment on posts online. And that's okay. Slipknot was formed in the 90s. So I'm bringing them back because I want to let you know that unauthorized biography of Slipknot is coming out. It's called Somewhere Between Screaming and Crying, Slipknot, New Metal, and 9/11 by author Dan Franklin. And it's going to be all about the band and their rise and their formation and all of the good stuff. So that is coming out this summer. The date is August 6th. So if you want to have Slipknot part of your summer reading agenda, be ready to buy that. And we'll wrap up the 90s at noon next.
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0: Barstool Prophets coming up for the 90s at noon after Moby. 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

0: GTA's Rock Station, 94.9 The Rock, Mother, Hayloft 2. It's Lori Ann. Thursday afternoon, the Jays have a day off, but soccer starts today. In fact, this afternoon at 3 p.m. And we have a Stanley Cup final game tonight, Game 5 against the Golden Knights and the Hurricanes. The series is tied at 2-2, and the game starts at 8.
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0: 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You are advised to gear up at Hero Outdoors. 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

0: GTA's Rock Station, 94.9 The Rock. There it is. 3 Days Grace. Don't want to go home tonight. I promised you that you would hear brand new 3 Days Grace today, and I delivered because I try not to lie to you. It's Lorianne. 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It's your last day to get in to see Castle Rat. They're coming to Opera House on October 17th. 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

0: For Whom the Bell Tolls, 94.9 The Rock, GTA's Rock Station. Doug is coming up after 2 o'clock. 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

0: It's a two-record set of live and studio recordings and named after the British slang term for sex. This week, Pink Floyd, Amagama.
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New one from City of a Dead Man called Barricade, 94.9 The Rock. Pink Floyd's Wish You Were Here. Just some of the samplings like that is something you'll hear with Jeff Woods Sunday from noon to 6 on Classic Rock Sunday. True story. Collective Soul coming up in a few minutes also. MGK with Freddie Durst. More chances for you to get some tickets today. Okay, like we're doing this all week. Or sorry, all day today. Tickets for Godsmack. The big one-day giveaway continues.

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1: Mumford & Sons big show happening at Rogers Stadium on June 13th. The same night, Il Scarlet will be at the Phoenix Concert Theater. And Machine Gun Kelly takes over RBC Amphitheater on June 14th. Then we have not one, not two, but three shows from Arkells. June 17th at Lee's Palace, June 18th at History, and June 19th at RBC Amphitheater. There's so much more. Check it out at therock.fm.

0: here for a good time, not a long time. Hosier's Too Sweet. So Maddie Good would load me up as well. By the way, got the big long drive competition coming up at Royal Ashburn. It's going to be a fundraiser for the Ascendance Foundry, all right? Royal Ashburn Golf Club. Lake Ridge Health Foundation is going to benefit big time with all the proceeds to this one. The golfers have an opportunity to pick up 50 grand. That's for hitting a golf ball. I mean, that's the total purse for the day. Register your foursome if you want to get in on this one at the rock.fm. Don't worry, you don't have to hit the long ball. They got the big pros that do that. You just get to go golf with them, that's all.
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0: courtesy of The Rock Randomizer, 94.9 The Rock, Foo Fighters, and Best of You. Glory Sons, new plan. And the County Crows as well with Mr. Jones. By the way, Brett from Glorious Sons. You know the guy who got blamed for everything? He's got a new band called John Shambles. It's his side project outside of it, which is fun because his brother Jay, who plays guitar in the band, he's also got a side project as well. So very interesting to see how they're going to continue on doing their own drone ventures outside of it. The problem with Brett is his voice is, it's not really a problem, but his voice is so recognizable that it's going to be difficult when you listen to, and I've always found that when like vocalists do a solo record to disassociate it with the band that they're with, right? Just that's the signature sound of the band. So, and while we're talking about that, the signature sound of the band, Greta Van Zeppelin coming up in a sec. New tune from them. Hang on.
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CKGE, Durham, Toronto. 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

0: Sheepdogs and feeling good. 94 Down the Rock, GTA's Rock Station. And man, yeah, warmth is not an issue today, that's for sure. A lot of humidity makes it feel like we're into the 40s. We'll get into the fine details in just a couple seconds, all right? Oasis before that with Don't Look Back in Anger. Brand new Evanescence as well. May tell some traffic.
1: 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Very slow on the westbound side of the 401 from Markham Road all the way through the Don Valley Parkway, but no problems that I've been made aware of. Through the city, of course, getting much heavier. Heading eastbound 401, of course, it's building into Durham, slow between Westney and Salem. 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Ends October 30th. Who gives the shed? Steve and his sons do. Steve Sheds and Sons, Bloor East to Simcoe, Oshawa. I'm Atal Sperling. More traffic on the Rock imminent.
0: Steamy is the key word. It's like you stepped into a sauna when you're outside today. 31 the high. We're almost there. Feels like 41 right now with all that humidity. Welcome to everybody in from out of town for the Canadian Open at TPC Toronto. Enjoy the weather. Watch out, because there might be a little lightning later tonight. Same with tomorrow, too, for round two. And we'll get down to about 18 tomorrow night. 21 is the overnight low tonight. Look at this. Saturday's going to be nothing but sunshine in 28. Sunday looks like we have some potential of some rain coming through with a high of about 23. So into the early 20s next week. So this little heat wave we're having now, enjoy it. And if you enjoy that other weather, suffer through this. Don't worry, there is an end, right? I guess depends on how you want to look at it, right? 30 degrees right now at the Rock, feels like 41.
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0: 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Sally, when the wine runs out, that's role model. Also, Electric Feel and GMT. Jimmy from the West Coast and a little further north than where the other Jimmy was from. This one from Vancouver. A tune called Leather Jackets and Linkin Park's Faint as well. 3:32. Every time the Jays hit a home run, you'll hear that song. Because, you know, they put the jacket on, the home run jacket, although they didn't hit any last night. Did they hit any last night? I don't think so. It was a real grindy game. Ended up losing. Tonight, I think it's a day off today. Hope it is. They need a little day off. And then three games with the Yankees coming in here. Friday, Saturday, Sunday. Canadian Open right now. Sahith Theegala has the lead so far. He's tied with Emiliano Grillo. They're both at 6-under. Sam Ryder, Tony Finau, Ricky Castillo, Bryce Garnett, Adam Svensson, Canadian boy there. Ian second with Jimmy Stanger, Taylor Pendrith at 4-under, two shots off. And it's a hot, steamy one for some golf today. And these guys thought they'd be golfing between igloos. And boy, are they ever going to be sadly disappointed when they're out there in this steamy heat. Oh, and one thing you'll notice in beautiful TPC Toronto. Aside from the cobra chickens that are going to salute you, yes, it's okay. The Canadian geese are fine. You go pat them. Don't worry about it. No problem. And those other big things, yeah, that chickens are afraid of if they come up behind, yeah, those are called mosquitoes.
1: 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It's a busy drive on the 401 westbound from McCowan right through the Don Valley Parkway, but no issues. The 401 through the city, pretty jammed both ways. Eastbound into Durham, you've got a tie-up between Westney and Salem. Parkway North already heavy from Bloor. 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I'm Atal Sperling, more traffic on the Rock in minutes.
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0: There we go. Beckless Paradise, Billy Talent, 94.9 The Rock. Noah Kahan's Great Divide and Chris Isaak with Wicked Game. It's 3:50 Green Day. Strumbellas, we'll get to that in a couple seconds. How are we, by the way? It's today, Thursday it is, isn't it? It means I have Godsmack tickets today to give away. Okay, we'll do that. By the way, tomorrow, all day long, Santana, Doobie Brothers. We'll do that tomorrow. Just catching a quick score in the very first FIFA game. Mexico on top of South Africa, 1-0, the 43-minute mark. Game got underway at 3 o'clock, right? So we do what, 2:45s? Something like that. I can't remember anymore. It's been so long. Been so long since I played it when I was skinny and had lung capacity. Oh, remember those days? I barely do.
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0: 94.9 The Rock, GTA's Rock Stations, Trumbellas, and Hardlines, also Green Day's, with Basket Cases, 359s. We're just about at the 4 o'clocks, and looks like we're going to have something blowing through. There's a big black cloud that's not looking so good right about now. Might happen. Probably. We don't have any warnings or anything like that, but it is getting pretty nasty looking. There is a chance of a thunderstorm early this evening, right? 29 for the high tomorrow, 18 overnight for Friday into Saturday. And we're going to clear up and then be like 28 and sunny for Saturday. Nice. 23 for Sunday, maybe some rain on Sunday. I don't know. 30 degrees right now at the Rock. Feels like 41.
1: 401 westbound in the express by Keele. We now have problems taking out the right lane. Very slow from McCowan. Eastbound 401 just jammed across the city. Through Durham, heavy through Ajax. Some more volume picking up through Whitby and Oshawa. The Don Valley Parkway north, that is slow from Bloor. Rock traffic is brought to you in part by Rockstalgia at the Orono Fairgrounds. A two-day festival, July 11th and 12th with Widemouth Mason, Gatto, and the best tribute bands of the 70s, 80s, and 90s. 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I'm Atal Sperling. More traffic on the Rock in minutes.
2: A Toronto police officer is dead after he was shot carrying out a search warrant in North York this morning. Chief Myron Demke has identified him as Constable Mark Pinizzotto with the Emergency Task Force.
3: No words can capture the impact on Mark's family, who expected him to come home today.
2: A suspect is in custody in hospital, and the SIU is also investigating. Officers say this search was linked to the March shooting at the U.S. consulate in Toronto. They're also looking for one other teenage suspect. The province is naming and shaming a pair of ticket resale sites that they say broke the new rules on resale tickets. The government has added SeatGeek and StubHub to its consumer beware list and says it's given the companies compliance orders. The new rules took effect earlier this year, including a ban on reselling tickets above their original face value. The Stanley Cup final resumes tonight with Game 5 in Carolina. The Jays are off. Yankees are in town this weekend. The World Cup tourney begins today in Mexico with two matches, and round one of the RBC Canadian Open is underway in Caledon. If you have a traffic tip, let us know anytime. Just text keyword traffic to 855-432-RUCK. I'm John Cook. 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

take our marching orders from some idiot at head office in New York or Los Angeles. No, we take them from some idiot right here. 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

0: Bad Child's High Ground, 94.9 The Rock, GTA's Rock Station, Black Crow, She Talks to Angels. Man, we had a thunderstorm blow through a couple seconds ago at our broadcast location here, and man, oh man, was the rain ever coming down really quickly, and then it's gone just as fast as it started. Probably steamier. And I look to the east, and it looks like they're in store for it. It's coming for you, Bowmanville. Yeah, it'll get there soon. Yeah, if you're on the golf course and you got your little speaker cranked right now, thank you, but take warning. There's a little lightning involved there, too. I know. Don't try that old two-iron joke, because it's not really a joke. God probably could hit that one. Probably. I don't know. Let's do a check on traffic. Maytel.
1: 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Well, it looks like we're still dealing with problems on the 401 westbound. It's in the express just by Keele. The center lane is blocked off. Also, new issue, eastbound 401 express by the 409 in the left lane, very slow from south of Pearson. No other live lane issues. 401 East into Durham, typically slow. Parkway North, a heavy one from Bloor. 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I'm Atal Sperling. More traffic on the Rock in minutes.
0: It's the Rise and Rock World Tour 2026 with special guests Stone Temple Pilots and Dorothy. It's Godsmack, June 24th, RBC Amphitheater. You want to go to the show? All you got to do is text RISE to 855-432-ROCK right now. Ninth one through scores a pair of tickets just like that.
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Craig and Lucky on Demand. Just say, hey Siri, play Craig Venn and Lucky on Demand. And she does it. It's so easy. 94.9 The Rock.

0: 94.9 Rock, GTA's Rock Station, Weezer, and Go Away, Fat Lip, some Sum 41, AC/DC's Thunderstruck, which is really cool because I played it right after I played some Big Wreck with Dog with the Gun. If you go see Big Wreck, quite often they'll throw that in their set list, Thunderstruck. And Thornley slays it. He's so good. Little talks of Monsters and Men as well. 4:38, what's going on? I got a couple sports scores. We'll have a look at what's going on this afternoon. Yeah, there's not much going on this weekend. Just the World Cup. Oh, the Canadian Open. Yeah, it's going on too. Hang on.
1: New problems westbound side of the 401 in the collectors by Leslie. It's the left lane that's blocked off. There's lots of volume from McCowan heading west 401 in the express through Keele. We also have this ongoing issue taking out a lane. Eastbound 401, very slow right across the city, heading into Durham. 401 east drags from Brock Road out towards Stevenson. 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I'm Maytel Sperling. More traffic on the Rock in minutes.
0: All right, thanks, Maytel. So day one of the Canadian Open, TPC Tirana. Sahith Theegala is the lead right now. It's 6-under for the day, 64. Sam Ryder, Tony Finau, Ricky Castillo, Bryce Garnett, Canadian Adam Svensson, also David Skins and Jimmy Stanger, all tied there at -5 for the second, other big notable Canadians and other big, like, name golfers. Who else is there? Billy Horschel is 4-under. Taylor Pendrith. Eric Van Rooyen, 4-under. Ryan Fox, he won it last year, year before. Nicky Taylor, he's in a 4-under. Everybody remember that 60 or 72-foot putt, whatever it was. Tommy Fleetwood, he was yesterday the favorite to win it. He's in it 3-under, same with Matty Fitzpatrick. And, you know, it's only day one. A lot of excitement going on in the heat up there. Also, the World Cup. Speaking of the heat, this one down in Mexico is Mexico are up on South Africa 2-0. Remember when they had it, the World Cup down in South Africa, and they had those horns, the vuvuzelas? I wonder what they're going to be doing in Mexico. Probably a little bit of tequila.
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2: June is National Indigenous History Month in Canada. 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

0: 94.9 The Rock, GTA's Rock Station. That's Dexter and the Moon Rocks and a tune called Freaking Out. It's such a huge tune right now. The Kids aren't all right. Offspring right before that. Rush, they've definitively have the tour of the summer so far. So many people talking about just how good it is. And yeah, all the apprehension about the new drummer, Anika, I think everybody's okay with it. You know, even the diehards are like, well, you know, I didn't think anybody could, but yeah, she's good. Really good. And good to see the boys. They've been rocking out in L.A. The other night, they did 2112 in its entirety, so it was really cool. Every night's a little bit of a different set list, you know. It's pretty cool. Yeah, so if you have your tickets for the Toronto shows, lucky you are. You're going to enjoy them. That's for sure. And a lot of people thought it would never happen. Is the ground cold right now because it's so hot out? It's like hell froze over.
1: It's Jeff Woods. You know, late last year, I was diagnosed with prostate cancer. Good news is that with a little help from my friends and a really good doctor, we zapped it, quite literally. Prostate cancer is the most commonly diagnosed cancer in Canadian men, generally affecting men over 40. Successful treatment depends on early detection. I cannot stress this bit enough. Have your PSA test and the physical check done annually. It's programs like Ride for Dad that contribute to raising awareness for prostate cancer. Much of the funds go towards research and public awareness. Research into improved diagnosis, treatment, and prevention will further improve our capacity to deal. This year, on Saturday, June the 13th, I'll be the honorary captain of the Princess Auto Ride for Dad Durham GTE. All the details right there at therock.fm. And there's more from rideforDad.ca. The Princess Auto Ride for Dad, June 13th, starts at 8 a.m. at Blackstock Motorsports on 57. 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

0: 94 on the Rock, GTA's Rock Station, Rush and Red Marchetta, just about 5 o'clock, the Quitting Time tune. That's up in a couple seconds. Yeah, Phil, I tell you, that would be the car I want to drive right there. I tell you, he actually shot me a picture of a Red Marchetta, where I believe it to be. Oh, man, that's a sweet-looking ride. That is really cool. You know, I've always heard about it from the song. Didn't know what it actually was. But then again, it was never a big car buff, right? So that kind of helps. Or maybe it doesn't. I have another pair of Godsmack tickets. When you hear Godsmack before 6 o'clock, 855-432-ROCK, the keyword is rise. If you are the ninth one through, like Mitch was about 10 minutes ago, I'll give you a pair of tickets to the show.
1: 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It looks like no live lane issues at the moment. On the westbound 401, it's also pretty jammed from McCowan right through the Don Valley Parkway. Heading northbound Don Valley Parkway, that is slow. Dundas right up towards the 401. Depending on where you are, some rain coming down, so that could affect the drive as well. 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I'm Atel Sperling. More traffic on the Rock in minutes.
2: A Toronto police officer who was shot while carrying out a search warrant this morning is dead. Constable Mark Pinizzotto was shot during a high-risk takedown. Chief Myron Demkew says the force is in mourning.
3: I'm not sure what more to say. There's a very heavy sorrow.
2: A suspect is in custody in hospital. Another man linked to the shooting at the U.S. consulate in March is still wanted. Well, the U.S. ambassador to Canada says our country has a tremendous amount of things America needs. Pete Hoekstra named a number of examples like Canadian potash, oil, and vehicles. And it's a bit of a contradiction, though. This comes days after Donald Trump said he doesn't need anything from his northern neighbor. And the province is putting $200,000 toward helping bring back the Taste the Danforth, one of Canada's largest street festivals. The government says the festival's returning to Toronto this summer for the first time in 3 years. While the Stanley Cup final resumes tonight down in North Carolina, the Jays get a day off. The World Cup is underway in Mexico, and round one of the RBC Canadian Open also underway. If you have a traffic tip, let us know anytime. Just text keyword traffic to 855-432-RUCK. I'm John Cook. 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

0: That's Peaches and Should Have Known Better, 94.9 The Rock. Simple Minds with Don't You Forget About Me, Somber's Undressed. And Godsmack, I Stand Alone, the Quitting Time tune today. Congratulations, Caitlin. You got a pair of tickets to go to the show as we wrap up another big one-day giveaway tomorrow. We'll do another one-day giveaway. Tickets to go catch Santana and the Doobie Brothers, all right? As The Rock brings you the Santana with the Doobies. The Oneness Tour for 2026, July 5th. At the RBC Amphitheater. Be a great day for a show tonight. As long as the rain holds off, I tell you, that thunderstorm I had blow through a while ago just seems like it pumped more heat into the general area. And I thought, wow, could it get even steamier? The Canadian Open on right now, TPC Toronto. So hit the gala, hit the day at a 6-under-64. See who else is up. Adam Svensson is the top Canadian, one shot off the pace. Which is pretty cool, right? And everybody's favorite, Taylor Pendrith and Nikki Taylor, they're at 4-under. And a whole bunch of other golfers at 3 and 4. All the big names, except for no Rory McIlroy this year. Well, that's okay. He's going to leave room for his fellow countryman, Shane, who always seems to do very well when he plays here. So that's going on. Also, Mexico won the first game of the World Cup today. We got another game tonight. South Korea and Czechia. That'll be at 9 o'clock tonight. And then tomorrow, 3 o'clock, Canada with Bosnia-Herzegovina. That'll be the 3 o'clock game. 9 o'clock game tomorrow night. USA and Paraguay.
1: 401 through the city, both directions, just very slow with volume. No recent problems at all. Heading into Scarborough, eastbound 401, it's heavy approaching the 404 out towards Markham Road. Into Durham, eastbound 401, delay from Brock Road right through Stevenson. The westbound side looks heavy through the 412. 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

0: That's Mother's Believe, 94.9 The Rock. Creed as well with Higher, Sam Roberts. New music from the Stones as well, a tune called In the Stars. We gave away all of our tickets for the Godsmack today, tomorrow. Another big one-day giveaway, Santana and Doobie Brothers, all right? That show, 5th of July, RBC Amphitheater, and summertime is in full swing. You can feel it when you're outside. Man, oh man, if this isn't summer, if this was in February, you would have paid about $10,000 to go there.
1: 401 westbound transfers just by Meadowvale completely blocked off because of a collision. 401 westbound transfers out by Nielsen, another crash taking out the right lane. The 401 through the city just very slow both directions, eastbound into Durham, heavy Brock Road right through to Stevenson. 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I'm Atal Sperling. More traffic on The Rock in minutes.
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8: 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Just imagine if I took over the Rock Randomizer. Because I did. Give this a listen.

0: Mosier's Take Me to Church, 94.9 The Rock. Dominic Fike with Baby Doll, and Jeff popped in with Eric Clapton's Promises as well. Just a little something-something you'll get on Classic Rock Sunday with Jeff Woods, which, by the way, Sunday at noon, 6 hours of it, and it is a stellar show coming up. I had a sneak peek with him over the last couple days. We've been crafting it out to be like the best it can be because we do every week. We try to. This one, I think, actually is actually hitting that bar. There is some doozies of some rock songs in there. Included in it is a 22-minute Zeppelin track live, too. Oh, man, very cool. We're going to head home with the hip in a couple seconds. Hang on.
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0: 94.9 The Rock, GTA's Rock Station. Tragically Hip's nautical disaster as we head home with the Hip. Eckley's up here in a couple seconds. 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
1: Well, there is still an ongoing closure of the westbound 401 transfers by Meadowvale because of a collision. The 401 through the city just pretty jammed up with volume. Heading south 400 through Finch to center lanes are blocked off. 401 east into Durham, still heavy from Brock Road out towards Stevenson. Rock traffic is brought to you in part by Metal Night at the 222 in Oshawa. Friday night is Metal Night at 44 Bond Street East, featuring Don't Tell Sarah, Prowler, and Dead Silence. Tickets $15 in advance. 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I'm Atal Sperling. 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
2: A Toronto police officer is dead after he was shot carrying out a search warrant in North York this morning. Chief Myron Demke has identified him as Mark Pinizzotto, a constable with the Emergency Task Force.
3: No words can capture the impact on Mark's family.
2: A suspect is in hospital and the SIU is investigating. This search was linked to a March shooting at the U.S. consulate in Toronto. One suspect is still outstanding. The new Gordie Howe Bridge between Windsor and Detroit is not going to open tomorrow as planned. A ribbon-cutting ceremony was scheduled, but it's now been delayed. The two countries say they're going to take time to, quote, resolve any outstanding issues. And the Federal Privacy Commissioner says deepfakes created by Elon Musk's AI chatbot violated Canada's privacy law. The watchdog says Grok's AI image generation tool was launched without adequate safeguards. The commissioner has launched an investigation. With the series tied up at 2, the Stanley Cup final resumes tonight in Raleigh, North Carolina. The Jays get a day off. The World Cup tourney got underway today in Mexico. And round 1 of the RBC Canadian Open also underway in Caledon. If you have a traffic tip, let us know anytime. Just text keyword traffic to 855-432-RUCK. I'm John Cook. News, weather, and more is on the 94.9 The Rock app and DurhamRadioNews.com.
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0: 94.9 The Rock, GTA's Rock Station. I was singing along like a tenor. Time Machine, that's new stuff by Talk. And that was a nice little soak this afternoon. Part of a narrow, long, obviously intense system. And that ran from Toronto all the way past Belleville. And then it broke up over the lake. But it got yesterday's top dressing worked into the front lawn today. So grateful for that. And right now, sitting under a little bit of clouds, some very light showers throughout the GTA. Nothing to spoil any plans, whatever you're doing tonight. Tomorrow, a day much like today with a chance of more showers, high of 27. 24 right now, but it feels a lot warmer. 6:16, Tom Petty and 3 Days Grace plus Chili Peppers and more traffic coming up.
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2: Mumford & Sons big show happening at Rogers Stadium on June 13th. The same night, Ill Scarlet will be at the Phoenix Concert Theater. And Machine Gun Kelly takes over RBC Amphitheater on June 14th. Then we have not one, not two, but three shows from our Kells. June 17th at Lee's Palace, June 18th at History, and June 19th at RBC Amphitheater. There's so much more. 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
2: Just getting through some volume on the 401 through the city. However, 401 eastbound in the express out by Warden, it looks like the left lane is now blocked off. Heading eastbound 401 through Durham, it is slow through Ajax. Some volume left over through Whitby, Oshawa. Westbound 401 transfers at Meadowvale, just the right lane now blocked. Rock traffic is brought to you in part by Steer Friends in Stouffville and the 6th Annual Charity Automotive Festival, Saturday, June 13th at the Stouffville Athletic Center. 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

0: 94.9 The Rock, GTA's rock station. They're on the schedule in the next couple of weeks, the Tea Party. And this week, I'm a Gumma, Pink Floyd, Friday night, full album experience. That's at 10 o'clock. And tonight at midnight, gas prices poised to spike another 3 cents a liter, up to $1.71.9. If you're on empty, good time to fill up. Be like having a coupon. Maytel's traffic next.
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10: Well, we had problems on the 401 westbound in the transfers by Meadowvale in the right lane. The 401 through the city, very slow both directions. Eastbound 401 Express through Warden at last check, left lane was blocked. 401 East through Durham, delay through Ajax. 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Steve and his sons do. Steve Sheds and Sons, Bloor East to Simcoe. Go Oshawa. I'm Maytel Sperling with Traffic on the Rock.
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0: 94.9 The Rock, GTA's Rock Station. The 200th episode of Cone's Cave is this weekend, and Cone McCaslin marks it with an appearance by Brian Baker from Bad Religion and a whole bunch of other cool stuff. Cone's Cave every Sunday night at 7 o'clock, and a hallowed occasion this weekend. Sum 41 Pieces and MGK with Fred Durst. I'm Lee Eckley. How you doing? So the whole area, GTA, Southwestern Ontario, Canada at large, hopping, but especially in these parts, because we've got the Canadian Open this weekend. Likewise for the New York Yankees starting tomorrow night. And of course, the World Cup, which kicked off today. Mexico beats South Africa. And at 3 o'clock tomorrow, it's Canada against Bosnia-Herzegovina. And tonight at 10 o'clock, Korea Republic against Czechia. And on top of that, we've got NHL playoffs tonight as well. Vegas back in Carolina. Stanley Cup final tied up at 2 games apiece. Coming up in 1 hour, John Angus McDonald has Generation Next. And I have new stuff from the Glorious Sons and some Lynyrd Skynyrd next.
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CKGE, Durham, Toronto. 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

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John Angus McDonald from The Trues is coming up at 8 o'clock. This is Lee Ackley. And this is new Greta Van Fleet. 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

0: 94.9 The Rock, GTA's Rock Station. Tomorrow, another one-day giveaway. I'm going to go see Santana and the Doobie Brothers on July 5th at RBC Amphitheater. Join us all day with the keyword summer, starting with Craig and Lucky on Rock Morning. Santana, Doobie Brothers, one-day giveaway tomorrow. I'm Lee Eckley, and Jeff Woods is coming up next.
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0: 94.9 The Rock, TTA's Rock Station, with new stuff from Nickelback. Also had Coldplay. And yeah, a little drop in from Jeff Woods, who's back with Classic Rock Sunday this weekend, noon to 6. He played Seals and Crofts' Summer Breeze. And I have my own Seals and Crofts story. I'm going to indulge you in a personal anecdote from a way, way back when I was a very small boy. We're talking about Seals and Crofts here. Okay, so Jimmy Seals came over to our place for dinner in Toronto. We used to live in this subterranean apartment on Lakeshore Boulevard, and the building's still there. And Jimmy was in town with his old band, the Champs. Remember the Champs? Tequila? Anyway, they were in town for a couple of days, and my Uncle Roger from Saskatchewan was their drummer. And that's a cool story in itself. I'll get into that in a sec. Anyhow, I was really young, about 3 years old, so I don't remember Jimmy Seals coming to our place for dinner. And I probably never would have known the story at all had I not seen my Uncle Roger years later when I was a teen. We were on my back patio at a house I grew up in Guildwood. A lot of you know Guildwood. And he reminded my mother and father of that night that we're talking about. And then he started talking about Seals and Crofts. So my ears perked up. I had dinner with Jimmy Seals, and I don't remember. And this is, you know, I might have been 16 at the time, so I came from a 10-channel television universe, if it was even that. Well, on a summer night with a rotor, it was. And radio stations, that was our world. So that was just kind of surreal to me. So that's the first part of the story. The second part, my Uncle Roger got the gig when the Champ's real drummer was turned away at the Saskatchewan border. So they were in a bind. They had dates to do. So they called the local musicians union and they were given the number of the best drummer in Western Canada, my Uncle Roger. And the gig lasted the whole tour across Canada. And last part of the story, around that time that Roger was at the house in Guildwood, the California Jam had taken place in California, and it was on ABC television. Now, I don't know if you remember that concert, but it was huge, huge festival. Emerson, Lake & Palmer, Deep Purple, Black Sabbath, and Seals and Crofts, and they were great. And anyway, when they were on, I screamed upstairs to my mother to come on downstairs, and she came down, and I pointed at the TV and just had her look for a little while, and she stared for a little bit, and then she broke into this big smile and said, "There's Jimmy!" So, anyway, my Seals and Crofts story, and I don't remember any of it except all that. 7:37, Aerosmith with Youngblood coming up, and some U2 next.
1: One simple keyword could be your way into one epic night of rock. I'm telling you, I'm Godsmack brings their Rise of Rock World Tour 2026 to RBC Amphitheater June 24th, along with special guest Dorothy and Stone Temple Pilots. And all day today, you could be scoring some free tickets to the show, plus the chance to walk away with a bonus pair of meet-and-greet passes. Craig and Lucky will have your first shot first thing in the morning, so be ready to text us the keyword RISE when the time comes. And those four little letters could be all it takes for you to catch Godsmack live. 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

0: 94.9 The Rock, GTA's Rock Station, July Talk. I'm Lee Ackley. How you doing? Moving along. A chance of showers tonight down to 18 degrees, and tomorrow's going to look a lot like today. Sun and cloud, chance of showers 27. And right now it's holding steady. Actually, it's warmer than it was when I checked in earlier, 26 degrees at The Rock. Generation X Radio, how about it? Local boys, Pyramid Theorem, playing in Oshawa this weekend. They're coming up on Generation Next, and so's John Angus McDonald from The Trues. Hang on.
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1: 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I'm your host, John Angus McDonald from The Trues. It's good to be back here with you. I hope you're having a great week. I know I'm excited because my band has our first summer festival date this week. We're flying out to Winnipeg. We're playing in a little town outside Winnipeg called Niverville, Manitoba. And it's sort of the first on our sort of pretty busy summer tour schedule that we got coming up. And it's always a great time to be out crisscrossing this country and playing for the people, hitting the festival stages from coast to coast to coast. Yeah, one of my favorite times of year. So if you find yourself listening out that way, out in Manitoba, or if you fancy a real long road trip, come on out and see us in Niverville. All right, enough about me. Let's dive into some new music. We have a band for you today that is called Pyramid Theorem. Pyramid Theorem. And this is a pretty far out there band. I've just been listening to their stuff. And it's sort of proggy. Let me tell you a little bit about them. Canadian progressive metal outfit, Pyramid Theorem, is bassist vocalist Christian DiMambro, percussionist Vito DeFrancesco, and lead guitarist vocalist Sam Ermolini. Have already established themselves as unquenchably imaginative, determined, and skillful on their first two full-length statements, 2012's eponymous debut and 2017's Element of Surprise, and prior EPs. In fact, Edwin Van Hoof of Headbangers Lifestyle praised Pyramid Theorem as perhaps one of the finest bands in progressive rock today, with other outlets, Prog Archives, Metal Kingdom, and Metal Music Archives showering them with comparable praise. As stellar as those records are, however, Pyramid Theorem's latest collection, Beyond the Exosphere, surpasses them in every respect. Produced and mixed by Richard Chicky, who's previously put his stamp on releases by Rush, Dream Theater, Aerosmith, Pink, and Def Leppard, among others, the five-song sequence sees the group setting new benchmarks for their ability to fuse impassioned and memorable songwriting with mind-blowingly sophisticated, diverse, and virtuosic arrangements. Beyond that, it flows as smooth and sleekly as anything being made by their stylistic peers, further cementing why this third album should catapult Pyramid Theorem into the mind of every progressive metal aficionado. All right, with all that in mind, let's give it a listen. Pyramid Theorem featuring James Labrie. This is called Open Hearts.